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1: 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First and foremost, we give all glory and thanks to God. Without him, none of this would have been possible. On behalf of the Faye Brown Blackwell Juneteenth Festival, Family Legacy, and KZWA 104.9, we want to say thank you from the bottom of our hearts. Thank you to the Lake Charles community for showing up, showing love, and making history with us. Some of you came early and stayed from 10 a.m. until 8 p.m. in the hot sun, and we do not take that support lightly. Thank you to the city of Lake Charles for allowing us to bring this first historical Juneteenth celebration downtown. Thank you to the Sheriff's Department and all law enforcement for standing guard and working through the heat to help keep everyone safe. Thank you to our sponsors, corporate partners, downtown businesses, vendors, food trucks, volunteers, employees, committee members, artists, DJs, performers, hosts, speakers, family, friends, and every single person who had a hand in making this event possible. 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This event was for the community, and we're working hard for our community. Anything that we may have gotten wrong this time, we're going to work diligently to correct and improve next time. We're learning, growing, and already planning to make it even better. We truly believe that Faye Brown Blackwell will be proud of this historical downtown Juneteenth celebration. Her legacy was felt in every smile, every song, every dance, and every moment of unity. Lake Charles, you showed up and showed out. So get ready, because we plan to be right back downtown next year. In 2027, Juneteenth is going to be on a Saturday, and we're believing that it's going to be even bigger and better. So again, thank you, Lake Charles. Thank you, Southwest Louisiana. And thank you to everyone who made this historic day possible. With love and gratitude from the Faye Brown Blackwell Juneteenth Festival, Family Legacy, and KZWA 104.9.
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1: 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Here we are decades later. The sentiment is still the same. 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

0: First and foremost, we give all glory and thanks to God. Without him, none of this would have been possible. On behalf of the Faye Brown Blackwell Juneteenth Festival, Family Legacy, and KZWA 104.9, we want to say thank you from the bottom of our hearts. Thank you to the Lake Charles community for showing up, showing love, and making history with us. Some of you came early and stayed from 10 a.m. until 8 p.m. in the hot sun, and we do not take that support lightly. Thank you to the City of Lake Charles for allowing us to bring this first historical Juneteenth celebration downtown. Thank you to the Sheriff's Department and all law enforcement for standing guard and working through the heat to help keep everyone safe. Thank you to our sponsors, corporate partners, downtown businesses, vendors, food trucks, volunteers, employees, committee members, artists, DJs, performers, hosts, speakers, family, friends, and every single person who had a hand in making this event possible. Whether you donated, served, performed, set up, cleaned up, gave directions, helped a vendor, supported a business, prayed for us, or simply showed up, we appreciate you. This event was for the community, and we're working hard for our community. Anything that we may have gotten wrong this time, we're going to work diligently to correct and improve next time. We're learning, growing, and already planning to make it even better. We truly believe that Faye Brown Blackwell will be proud of this historical downtown Juneteenth celebration. Her legacy was felt in every smile, every song, every dance, and every moment of unity. Lake Charles, you showed up and showed out. So get ready, because we plan to be right back downtown next year. In 2027, Juneteenth is going to be on a Saturday, and we're believing that it's going to be even bigger and better. So again, thank you, Lake Charles. Thank you, Southwest Louisiana. And thank you to everyone who made this historic day possible. With love and gratitude from the Faye Brown Blackwell Juneteenth Festival, Family Legacy, and KZWA 104.9.
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0: First and foremost, we give all glory and thanks to God. Without him, none of this would have been possible. On behalf of the Faye Brown Blackwell Juneteenth Festival, Family Legacy, and KZWA 104.9, we want to say thank you from the bottom of our hearts. Thank you to the Lake Charles community for showing up, showing love, and making history with us. Some of you came early and stayed from 10 a.m. until 8 p.m. in the hot sun, and we do not take that support lightly. Thank you to the City of Lake Charles for allowing us to bring this first historical Juneteenth celebration downtown. Thank you to the Sheriff's Department and all law enforcement for standing guard and working through the heat to help keep everyone safe. Thank you to our sponsors, corporate partners, downtown businesses, vendors, food trucks, volunteers, employees, committee members, artists, DJs, performers, hosts, speakers, family, friends, and every single person who had a hand in making this event possible. Whether you donated, served, performed, set up, cleaned up, gave directions, helped a vendor, supported a business, prayed for us, or simply showed up, we appreciate you. This event was for the community, and we're working hard for our community. Anything that we may have gotten wrong this time, we're going to work diligently to correct and improve next time. We're learning, growing, and already planning to make it even better. We truly believe that Faye Brown Blackwell will be proud of this historical downtown Juneteenth celebration. Her legacy was felt in every smile, every song, every dance, and every moment of unity. Lake Charles, you showed up and showed out. So get ready, because we plan to be right back downtown next year. In 2027, Juneteenth is going to be on a Saturday, and we're believing that it's going to be even bigger and better. So again, thank you, Lake Charles. Thank you, Southwest Louisiana. And thank you to everyone who made this historic day possible. With love and gratitude from the Faye Brown Blackwell Juneteenth Festival, Family Legacy, and KZWA 104.9.
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8: Hi, this is Alonzo. Man, I'm calling from out of Oak Park here in Lake Charles, Louisiana. I've been checking you guys out for the last couple of days, and I noticed some things that you guys have been playing that's been catching my ear a whole lot more these last few days. I don't know what the magic is. I don't know what that secret sauce is, but I love it. Keep mixing that stuff up. You got some good gumbo going out there, all right? And I love hearing that Usher, that October London. I love the new formats of the stuff that you guys have going on. That's the kind of stuff that we're listening to out here in these streets right now. I really feel that love coming from you guys.
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0: First and foremost, we give all glory and thanks to God. Without him, none of this would have been possible. On behalf of the Faye Brown Blackwell Juneteenth Festival, Family Legacy, and KZWA 104.9, we want to say thank you from the bottom of our hearts. Thank you to the Lake Charles community for showing up, showing love, and making history with us. Some of you came early and stayed from 10 a.m. until 8 p.m. in the hot sun, and we do not take that support lightly. Thank you to the City of Lake Charles for allowing us to bring this first historical Juneteenth celebration downtown. Thank you to the Sheriff's Department and all law enforcement for standing guard and working through the heat to help keep everyone safe. Thank you to our sponsors, corporate partners, downtown businesses, vendors, food trucks, volunteers, employees, committee members, artists, DJs, performers, hosts, speakers, family, friends, and every single person who had a hand in making this event possible. 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This event was for the community, and we're working hard for our community. Anything that we may have gotten wrong this time, we're going to work diligently to correct and improve next time. We're learning, growing, and already planning to make it even better. We truly believe that Faye Brown Blackwell will be proud of this historical downtown Juneteenth celebration. Her legacy was felt in every smile, every song, every dance, and every moment of unity. Lake Charles, you showed up and showed out. So get ready, because we plan to be right back downtown next year. In 2027, Juneteenth is going to be on a Saturday, and we're believing that it's going to be even bigger and better. So again, thank you, Lake Charles. Thank you, Southwest Louisiana. And thank you to everyone who made this historic day possible. With love and gratitude from the Faye Brown Blackwell Juneteenth Festival, Family Legacy, and KZWA 104.9.
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What up, y'all? It's your girl, Tiffany Haddish. Are you ready? Cause she ready. Let's do it, Lake Charles. And you listening to Live 104.9. And this is your girl. And we ready to turn up. Let's go. 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

still dope, different strokes, same folks. 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
2: 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I just want to let you guys know you can't get any better old school R&B and soul than what you get on here. I'm talking that good old Johnny Gill, Gerald LaVert, things you won't find anywhere else. 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
1: 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Here we are decades later. 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
2: I would say in the morning while I'm getting ready for work and on my car ride to work.
1: We're so Lake Charles.

0: the morning and welcome to the show. We are all here. Jay Cruz, also Trey G, and comedian JJ Williamson. Hope everybody had a wonderful night, had wonderful dreams last night. Wonderful dreams.
1: Yeah, my dream wasn't too
0: No, it wasn't good. Okay, fine. All right. Let's get right into the five things you need to know to start today.
2: Number one. The five things you need to know right now on DD in the morning.
0: First thing you need to know right now, anybody see this? That they said the Ford Motor Company has rehired human engineers after AI failed to match quality checks.
1: Damn.
0: Yep. Ford says it has hired back some more human engineers, all because of AI failed to match their skills and experience.
1: Oh, wow.
0: They said in the bid to reap the benefits of the tech, which developers claim can cut costs and boost productivity, now they're saying, Ford said, wait a minute, not so fast.
3: I'm glad this happened.
0: And they rehired more than 300 veteran quality inspectors. They hired them back in the last couple of months.
3: Thank God.
0: They said this, I don't know if y'all have paid attention, but they're saying that there's now starting to be a big blowback. Everybody's like, pushback from AI.
3: I'm going to be honest with you. You know, I'm pro-technology, but... You recently said something that has me convinced that they can slow down a little bit.
0: They have to.
3: They're moving a little bit too fast. I get it. It's amazing, but slow down.
0: People in the business, people who create AI are saying slow it down, y'all. This is a problem. Stop releasing. Stop now.
4: I think a lot of these companies, I get mixed messaging on what they're actually doing. Mm. Right. Like some people are saying, like, you know, they are pulling back and they are rehiring the workforce, but then others are saying they are like full investment, all steam ahead to AI. It's kind of strange where we at.
3: Yeah, it's a choice, you know. I guess you run your own business the way you want to, but we'll see.
1: Sure. All right, ladies and gentlemen, let's talk about the World Cup. Now, I need all my listeners to please understand what I'm about to say and listen to me.
3: Ooh, let me
1: We need you. The USA is in match today. Going down, they will be going against Bosnia.
0: Bosnia,
1: man. Bosnia. Now, we are in the round of 32. That means if you lose, you go home. So USA, man, out there playing in L.A., we need this win. We need this win. They say that's supposed to be one of the best soccer teams we supposed to have had in a long time.
3: Great chance
1: we
3: of winning.
1: We really have a shot at winning the World Cup. So go USA. Good luck. Let's bring that W home.
0: All right.
3: Ooh, you know what? I hate to keep it in sports news, but I have to make this announcement. There's a civic science organization and a sports business journal. There's a new survey that found... New York Yankees have narrowly edged past the Dallas Cowboys as America's team. It is official. Earning 20% of the vote compared to 19% of the Dallas Cowboy votes. So the Yankees might have taken the name from the Dallas Cowboys.
1: And
3: America's
1: team.
3: How do you feel about that, Trey? Trey, you are a Dallas Cowboy fan. Talking to me, you guys have been the Dallas, America's team for a long time. How do you feel about this?
4: I think it's mostly because the Knicks. I think everybody in New York has a really great feeling right now. The Knicks got them riding on a high. So, of course, they're going to turn out for the vote.
3: So, it's the city hype.
4: Absolutely.
3: New York. Didi, how do you feel? Do you feel like, no?
0: I'm gonna say they may be, because let me tell you what has brought them over, not just because of the Knicks, but that New York hat, the New York Yankee hat. Every time you see that
1: hat somewhere,
0: and folks that want to rep they cities real hard will end up still wearing a New York hat.
3: Yeah, you kind of have
0: that right there is what lets me go, okay, you got some competition, Cowboys.
3: Yes, you do.
4: Right on.
0: No, think about it. That cap right there is universal now.
3: Yeah, it is. To even be able to be compared to the Cowboys is a big deal.
0: Yeah.
4: All right. Can we talk about Jennifer Hudson real quick?
0: Trey ain't saying nothing.
4: I'm talking about nothing. Come on, man. The stars speak for itself. Right. Can we talk about Jennifer Hudson? You know, right. Clive Davis, they had his funeral the other day. Jennifer Hudson is going viral because of her performance of I Will Always Love You at the funeral. Check this out.

0: She sound better than the original.
1: Wait.
2: I know you playing.
0: She sounded amazing.
1: Okay, that's okay, but
2: she couldn't hold the note.
3: Yeah, let me tell you something though. I love the fact that they will grab Jennifer Hudson for anybody that needs a big voice.
0: Come on.
3: It's either her or that growling chick, Christina Aguilera.
0: Not the growling chick.
3: Yeah, she always growls. She growls. You'd be like, hey, that's her way of putting soul into a song. If she growls, she thinks she put soul in it.
0: Shut up.
3: All right, hey, listen, those ones here are your five. We need somebody to play our $1,000 minute game. You answer 10 questions correctly this morning. Win some cash, all right?
1: Hey.
3: Kick off this Wednesday with some cash in your pocket at 833. Talk to Dee Dee.
0: That's 833-825-5233.
3: It's Dee Dee in the morning.

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1: Wake up and get turned up. Yeah. Your new favorite morning show.
0: Good morning, it's Dee Dee. In the morning, we're going to play our $1,000 minute game. Got us a contestant. But they say this, guys, the average male gets bored of shopping after how many minutes? And what about women? What do y'all think? You guys get bored after how many minutes of shopping? I know, Cruz, you don't get bored. You like to shop.
2: Yeah, it depends on what we're shopping for,
0: yeah,
2: though.
0: If it's clothes, you're going to be in there all day.
3: Yeah, I can't stand it. As soon as I hit that parking lot, I'll be like,
0: When I tell you that Cruz is the poster child for when your mother says, don't get a man who's in the mirror more than you or longer than you, you're the poster child. You don't even realize. The poster child for that.
2: I can't argue with that.
0: Yeah. Mom's always say that. Be careful getting a pretty dude. He's going to be in the mirror more than you.
2: Anytime I can catch a reflection of myself, I try to catch it.
0: We know. We see it.
2: Well, it's just because I'm preoccupied with how I look. You know. It's a professional
0: poster
2: thing.
0: Poster child for this, man. Sure. I swear. What do y'all say? How many minutes?
3: For me, hour max.
0: Hour max, and then you're bored.
3: I'm ready to go. I be so ready to go. I get online and I see if I can find some online in store and see if they just put it back for me, and then I just go in and pick it up.
2: You're at the store ordering online of that store.
3: Yeah. Okay. I don't want to go through all the clothes.
0: How many minutes do you stay in there?
3: 10 minutes. Ten minutes. I'm ready to go. Yeah. I'm ready to go. I'm ready to go.
2: I feel like that when we go grocery shopping.
0: They say that men, after 26 minutes, men are ready to go. They don't want to stay. Yeah, they can't shop no more.
3: Don't let me be shopping with a girl. Yeah. I'ma literally pick it. Like, if we shopping for her, I'ma literally pick everything. If y'all like this, it's gonna be the ugliest thing. She gonna get tired of me.
2: It's a box.
0: Now, listen to this. It's 26 minutes before y'all get tired of shopping, but for a woman, it's 2 hours.
3: Yeah. Oh my, 2 hours sound about time, right.
4: Yeah. If I'm going to a woman's store with somebody and she going there, I'm gonna be on that bench outside in the middle of the mall.
3: Boy.
4: Hey, just let me know when you come out, babe.
5: Want a grand? Get it done in 60 seconds.
6: 60 seconds.
5: A minute to win it with the $1,000 minute game.
0: Oh.
5: A DD in the morning.
0: Mademoiselle. Mademoiselle.
7: Yes.
0: Is this you? Girl,
7: yes, it is.
0: Is that your name, Mademoiselle?
7: Yes, it is.
4: That's your government name?
7: That is my government name.
4: Dang.
0: Mademoiselle, I know that's right. Your mama, boy, I like it.
7: I'm special, babe. I'm special.
0: Yeah.
3: I know that's right.
0: All right.
3: You better claim that.
0: Mm-hmm.
4: Go ahead, then. What you doing this morning?
7: Getting ready for work.
4: Oh, yeah? What time you got to be there?
7: 9 o'clock.
2: Okay.
3: Mm-hmm. Mademoiselle, do you have kids? You got a Mademoiselle Junior?
7: No, I do not,
3: but
7: I do have kids.
3: How many kids you got?
7: 7.
3: Oh!
0: 7?
3: I see why that Mademoiselle is so fancy now.
4: You got that new jam.
2: I was going to ask, why are you getting up so early? You got 7 kids, that's why you're up early. I get it.
7: The early bird catches the worm.
0: Uh-huh. Yeah. All right, Mademoiselle.
3: You done caught that worm.
0: Yes, she did, about 7 times.
3: You caught that worm.
0: Mademoiselle.
4: I'll tell you.
0: Let's spin the wheel. Here we go.
8: DJ. J. Cruz. JJ from the SIP.
9: Trey G.
8: J. Cruz. $30 bonus.
2: Good start.
0: That $30.
4: Okay.
2: Damn. Oh, 7. Girl,
4: you know, your lady tonight's been jumping.
3: That's a lot of love.
2: I know you're a wonderful mom. All right, so listen, Mom, I'm going to read you these questions.
4: Yes.
2: If you don't know the answer, just say pass, because you want to save as much time as you can. You only got a minute. Think fast. Don't take too long with each one. You ready?
7: Yeah.
2: All right, here we go.
4: Yeah.
2: What type of vehicle do you own?
7: Lexus.
2: How long have you had it?
7: 2 years.
2: Singer Sierra is married to what athlete?
7: Russell,
2: Name one of LeVar Ball's sons.
7: I don't know. I don't know.
2: Oprah is catching heat for talking about what late singer?
7: Whitney Houston.
2: Oh, how old is Drake?
7: 35, 36, 37, 38, 39, 40.
2: What was the sixth question I asked you?
7: Drake age.
4: Yeah, okay.
2: Who on the morning show has a nickname Alexa?
7: Oh, Dee Dee, J. Cruz, JJ, Craig G.
2: What does HOA stand for? HOA, what does that stand for?
7: Home Owners Association.
2: Come on, spell the word sorbet.
7: S-E-R-B-E-T.
2: Name LeVar Ball's sons, one of his sons.
0: You did good. 8 out of 10. What you missed was this one. One of LeVar Ball's sons, LaMelo, Lonzo, LiAngelo.
2: Mm.
0: And then Sorbet is spelled S-O-R-B-E-T.
2: At least.
0: Right. So 8 out of 10. $10 every correct answer. We add up to $80. You got that extra 30. God dang it. $110.
3: Yeah.
0: All right.
3: Yeah.
0: All right. Do us a favor. Tell everybody the show that gave you a shot at $1,000.
7: BD in the morning.

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11: So, Shamika, you hit us up. You said you're going to make somebody mad, girl. Who you going to make mad?
12: I'm going to make my cousin, Beverly. I'm going to tell Beverly that the school counselor called me and told me that her 15-year-old daughter, Tiara, was pregnant.
11: Well, let's call her.
13: Hello?
12: Hello, ma'am.
13: Huh?
12: Yeah, why the school counselor just called me and told me that T.T. pregnant?
13: Huh?
12: T.T. is pregnant.
13: Girl, you lie.
12: I lied. That's why I told you to go on and try to talk to her, try to get her on some pills. Y'all be letting her have her f***ing way.
13: I know y'all, she ain't even with me, shit, because she over Angela has doing it.
12: The counselor talking shit to my, the apple don't fall from the tree and all that shit. I told y'all that.
13: You at the school.

0: all that. You at the school? I'm right here. Hold on, Miss Lady want to talk to you.
1: Hello?
0: Yes.
1: Can you roll up your windows?
0: I'm on the train. I'm sorry.
1: Oh, you take the bus?
0: Yes. What's going on?
1: Well, we're just wanting to inform you that, yes, in fact, Tierra is pregnant. This is very disappointing, ma'am.
0: What you mean, very disappointing?
1: She's 15, ma'am. She's about to have a child. How many kids do you have?
0: Why are you asking me questions about what the f*** I have?
1: Because.
0: That's none of your business what I have.
1: The apple clearly doesn't fall too far from the tree.
0: Man, f*** you, what you going through. You like my mother's phone, f***.
1: Oh, no wonder. You probably talked to her this way, and that's why she's having sex with boys.
0: Oh, well, I'm home. There's nothing I can do but help her take care of that child. That's all I can do.
1: So, back to what I was saying, the apple doesn't fall too far from the tree.
0: Man, like I said, let me f*** you and what you're going through. Get your bitch ass off my motherfucking phone.
2: Hey, Beverly, we on the man meeting.
3: Yeah. Yeah.
2: It's a joke. It's a prank call.
0: Play with me.
1: Beverly doesn't like apples.
2: Hey, Beverly.
0: I got you.
2: Yeah, Beverly, I got to tell you, that right there is Shamika. She actually made you mad. I mean, it was a joke. It's just a prank call.
0: Girl, I got you, Shamika.
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1: All righty. Good morning. It's Dee Dee in the morning. Let's get right into the hot topics, y'all. Anybody in here hot? Anybody hot in America right now? You should be. And guess what? Have y'all heard what they said? It's going to get even hotter, and we got problems. Let's go.
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1: 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Did y'all hear they're saying there are so many states right now that are just on fire?
4: Yes.
1: You are seeing highs in the hundreds almost. Well, basically, guess what they're saying? The grid. We got a power grid problem.
5: This morning, an emergency order issued for the nation's largest power grid as dangerous heat grips the Midwest and South and moves into the Northeast. The order allows PJM, which services 13 states and Washington, D.C., to operate at maximum output without environmental concerns as electricity demand skyrockets in the heat. Thousands of power outages already reported in Ohio.
6: Ice cold water.
5: From Nashville to New England, authorities bracing for the worst, with feel-like temperatures topping 100 degrees, some of the most severe conditions in more than a decade. Cooling vans with paramedics now being deployed across New York City.
7: These are extremely dangerous conditions, and they will affect every part of our city.
5: A health emergency declared in Philadelphia. Officials there shortening the 4th of July parade. Other cities canceling events altogether.
8: Mother Nature is hot.
4: I mean, it's some temperatures up east, man, that you're probably not, definitely not used to.
1: Mm-hmm. Everybody on the east coast, yeah.
4: Them hundreds?
1: Yeah.
4: Man, come on.
1: Yeah.
9: Meanwhile, we got an extra million people here because of the World Cup.
1: Mm-hmm.
9: Like,
1: it's crowded. Yeah. That's what it is. You think all of us together is a draw in the heat?
9: Nah. I think we just unprepared as a nation. Mm-hmm. Like, we just always are just unprepared. We always find ourselves in this situation, mm-hmm. right?
4: Yeah.
9: I know in my home state of Texas, they are on their own grid. You mm-hmm. see what I'm saying?
1: Mm-hmm.
9: And so, this happens frequently.
1: Yeah. All the time. Yeah.
9: Yeah.
1: You're right.
9: Yeah.
1: Let's move on and talk about Ebro. Y'all saw this, what Ebro said?
9: Yeah, so Ebro was talking about Jay-Z, basically saying that, well, not Jay-Z, he was talking about a bunch of celebrities who are performing for Donald Trump. He was pretty much saying that it's lame that they are kind of selling out the culture for a look.
10: Ja Rule, Busta, 50, Timberland, I think it's trash. I think it's whack. I think it's trash. And I know y'all don't need the money. The reason y'all are doing this is because you want the business relationships and you see these business opportunities for yourself.
11: You don't think in some cases it's just grab a bag?
10: I don't think it's just grab a bag at a private.
11: But $500 for an easy private performance.
10: It's $500 membership for the club.
11: No, they got paid.
10: But a lot of these dudes, even when you see Ivanka Trump and Hov and B, and they were sitting at the fundraiser table, right? Like it's all just big money. It doesn't mean that 50's vote. First of all, I don't even know if 50's ever voted. So as much as he's chimed in on politics, do we know if he's actually ever cast a vote?
9: Yeah. I think he makes a heck of a point.
1: Mm-hmm.
9: I think he makes a heck of a point. You make your money off of people that go against this man, but then you are a secret mm-hmm. supporter. At least come out and say it if you do support this man.
4: Yeah, public.
9: This is all on the heels of 50 Cent supposedly supporting and performing at Donald Trump Jr.'s event.
1: Yeah, the son.
9: Yeah.
1: Mm-hmm. Yeah. I'm with Ebro on it. I mean, you know, I'm with Ebro. And I feel like if we're going to sit up there and go at who was it, Chili at TLC, had that same energy for everybody else that you love.
9: Sure.
1: Right? Because that's the problem. We pick and choose when we want to be outraged based on how much we love that person.
9: 100%.
1: Or how popular that person is. So,
9: you got to keep that same energy, right?
1: Yeah. So I'm going,
9: but I think we kind of felt like that about 50 anyway.
1: Yeah.
9: But
1: he's iffy and he's up and down and he's not to be trusted and will go in on anybody. Yeah,
9: sure.
1: And at times we enjoy it because I do. I think it's hilarious, but this doesn't surprise me.
9: I just wish you come out and say it.
1: Yeah, but this doesn't surprise me. Yeah. Ja Rule, we already know what you are.
12: Is he ever going to go too far though?
1: Who, 50?
12: Yeah.
1: I don't know. We'll let him know. Yeah.
9: This might be it.
1: Yeah.
9: This might be too far.
1: Finally, let's talk about Jennifer Lopez.
12: Who might be a professional at this topic that she's talking about. She's saying that failed relationships does not mean that's a sign of actual failure.
2: I honestly feel like it's a launch pad into your next best self.
6: Yes.
2: We should have a party when we break up.
6: For sure.
2: People should say, you broke up, congratulations. Because, one, you made a decision. Two, it was probably the best thing for everybody. And if you're the one who's being heartbroken, you're the winner.
6: Yes.
2: Because if you go around your life and you're like breaking hearts, let's say. Is that you?
6: No.
2: Okay. Well, I've been on both sides.
6: Oh, okay.
2: Okay, so it's like we all do that. But if you're that person, you're never learning anything. And I just feel like the biggest growth spurts I've had emotionally, mentally, psychologically have always come from a heartbreak.
1: Hmm.
12: I've learned a lot when I broke hearts.
1: Mm-hmm.
9: Nah. You sound like you just trying to take up for bad behavior. You sound like you trying to take up
12: bad decisions.
9: Yeah, toxic energy. Yeah. That's what it really sounds like. You have to break a few hearts in order to help them learn. Hell nah.
12: Yeah, I feel like you picked the wrong topic.
4: I feel like my heart feeling like that.
9: Right.
1: All right. Okay, coming up later, J.J. Williams is going to be, of course, your counselor this morning. Get ready for Let It Go. It's on the way. It's Dee Dee in the Morning.

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7: Good morning, Didi in the morning on a Wednesday hump day. Looking for Trey G right now to find out what's trending.
9: Hey, so friend of the morning show, Genuine, is trending. I feel like congratulations are in order. He is set to marry 28-year-old Miami real estate agent later this year. So
7: shout out. How old is his daughters?
9: Oh, that's a good question.
7: How old are the daughters? They must all went to school together.
9: Genuine is 55, if that means anything, and she's 28. So, I mean, love ain't really got no age.
7: Go ahead, maybe. Genuine. Get ready to start that second family. That's Facts. What I'm talking about. He about to start that second family.
10: Facts. Nuts.
7: Yeah.
9: Unless she already got kids and don't want another one.
7: All right.
11: Yeah, do a remix of one of them songs.
7: Yeah.
9: So anxious.
7: Mm-hmm. Or Pony.
9: I was like, Pony.
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7: All right, y'all, coming up. 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

0: and Trey G, J. Cruz, and comedian J.J. Williamson. You know what? Trey said he wanted to talk about the common names. I don't think any of us have common names in here.
1: Well, J. Cruz does. One person.
2: Jermaine.
3: That's pretty common.
0: Yeah.
2: Jermaine Cruz.
0: Jermaine.
2: We do have a David in the studio as well. I ain't thinking about that. One of my producers. Yeah. Even though his hood name.
0: I thought J. Stood for John Tavius.
2: John Tavius.
3: It does. Girl, stop telling people.
2: Jamarcus.
0: John Quavius.
3: It stands for Huang.
2: Jamarie Cruz.
0: I like Jamarie.
4: How you spell that?
2: Jamarie
4: Cruz.
2: I think I went to school with somebody named Jamarie.
0: Oh, Lord.
2: But I came across this list right on my timeline of the most common names in the United States. Like I said, I don't think nobody in this room is going to qualify for it.
3: Because
2: we got a bunch of weird names.
0: Okay.
2: But they say somebody in the United States right now probably listening to the radio has one of these names at least. How about Charles?
4: Oh, hell yeah.
2: Charles. Yeah. They say about 2.4 million people were born with the name Charles. And they gave
0: now,
2: him Charles.
0: Now, I ain't seen no baby Charles in a long time, though.
2: I ain't seen a Charles neither in a little minute.
0: Think about it. You'd be like, how old is that baby? He's 8 months. What's his name? Charles.
2: Charles. Eddie. I ain't seen no Eddies in a long time either. Yeah. Now, how about this one? Richard. Richard is a very common
0: name.
2: That's
0: a grown ass name.
2: For sure.
0: Now imagine an 8 month old and you'd be like, what's that baby's name?
2: Yeah.
0: Richard.
2: We had a president, Richard.
3: Richard short for Dick.
2: I think it's the other way around.
0: Dick is short for Richard.
3: There you go. The other way around. Thank you so much. You know, thank God for DD.
2: Knowing about that. Paul, see there? You better get rolled up.
0: You got to go too far.
2: Richard, they say about 2.6 million Americans have the birth name Richard. How about Joseph? Joseph. They say 2.6 million people have that name as well.
3: Biblical vibes.
0: It doesn't. He gives me mean vibes. That's the Jackson's daddy.
4: Oh, yeah.
0: They had to call him Joseph. They called him Joseph in the movie.
2: It wasn't Joe. It was Joseph.
3: Joseph.
0: That's how they had to call their daddy. Yeah.
2: These are some of the most common American names. David. 3.7 million Americans walking around with the name David. It's probably somebody listening right now named David.
4: Yeah, for real.
2: Mary. We getting into the ladies now.
0: Mary.
2: Like Mary J. Blige.
0: Yeah.
2: 4.1 million American women walking around with the name Mary.
0: Wow.
2: William. Now, that one was a little
3: bit
2: different.
3: No.
2: William. Bill or Willie. I still don't get the Bill connection.
0: I don't either, but they call him Bill.
2: Yeah.
3: The Dick and Richard connection.
2: All right, why you keep going back to that? What's on your mind, brother?
0: Okay.
3: It's just that name. It's so awkward.
2: Shouts out to Bill and Willie.
0: Out of William. Let's keep it moving.
2: 100%. 4.2 million people walking around with the name William. Michael. Now, I think Michael is attached to greatness as well. Yeah. I ain't gonna lie to you. There's a lot of great Michaels.
0: Yeah.
4: Jackson, Tyson.
2: Is it Michael Tyson?
0: I don't know if it's Michael.
2: It might be Mike Tyson. 4.4 million people walking around with the name Michael. Robert is another very common American name.
3: Rob.
2: 4.8 million people. JJ, you said this one earlier. John. John is a very common American name. Yep. 5.2 million people.
3: Dang,
2: but the most popular American name that people are walking around here with, James.
4: I was just gonna say, James.
0: Now this is all men.
2: Well, this is some men. Mary was in there too.
0: Mary was in there.
2: 5.2 million people walking around with the birth name of James.
0: James.
2: That's the most popular.
3: Like, I wouldn't be able to get nasty with a woman named Mary.
0: Really?
3: Too late.
2: Mary sounds like not only she get nasty, afterwards she gonna cook you something.
3: Really?
2: Miss Mary. She gonna cook you some bacon and eggs.
0: I got some bacon and eggs in there, baby.
2: Some toast.
4: That's at 10:30 at night.
3: Ooh, late night.
2: Go in that kitchen, see what I got
4: for
2: you.
4: Yeah, for real.
0: Miss Mary.
4: You smell that?
0: Yeah. And you be like, where are you going to my girlfriend's house? What's her name?
4: Miss Mary.
2: I call her MM.
0: Yeah, Miss Mary. Okay. Thank you for that, Trey. Appreciate it. It's Dee Dee in the morning. Hey.

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1: Wake up and get turned up. 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
2: It's Dee Dee in the Morning.
0: All righty, Dee Dee in the Morning. Guess what? I got to turn the entire show over right now to comedian J.J. Williamson.
3: Oh, wow.
4: I got the whole show?
0: Yeah, you got this segment.
4: Oh, damn.
0: Yeah. Some program directors around the country said, Dee Dee, hold on.
4: It's J.J. in the Morning.
3: Pump your brakes.
4: J.J. in the Morning. But ladies and gentlemen, man, you know, I love when I get a chance to talk to the whole world, the whole planet. Man, you know, it's always some things, man, we just try our best.
0: Hold on. There's one thing that you just made me feel really good. Anybody hear what he said?
3: Mm-hmm.
0: He said he wants to talk to the whole planet. Let me tell y'all something. This show is on the whole planet.
4: It's the whole planet.
0: The God dang planet.
4: Did you hear me?
3: I thought about it. I said, damn, he might as well say galaxy. The aliens be up there listening.
0: Yeah.
4: Y'all know when Artemis 2 went in
3: yeah,
4: space?
3: Yeah.
4: They left a satellite for Dee Dee in the Morning.
0: That's
4: right, baby. I'll tell you. I got a call from Mars the other day. They were like, what Dee Dee look like? I'm like, don't look. Shut up. Don't look. Look, boy.
3: And all the satellite do is clear his throat all day.
4: That's a bad signal. But, you know, sometimes, man, it's just, you just got to let things go.
0: Mm.
4: Like, ladies, man, you know, sometimes y'all may accidentally gain a little weight.
0: Okay.
3: Oh.
4: You be trying your best to hold on to them clothes and make sure they still fit.
3: Oh.
4: You put that blouse on, button it up, but damn it, one button just won't work.
0: Mm.
4: It just would not work. And it'd be that one right there by the middle of your bra where it's always showing.
0: Mm.
4: That button was not closed for nothing.
0: Be tight.
4: It'd be super tight.
0: Yeah.
4: I mean, your button be looking like it want to holler.
3: Oh,
4: but you know what, man? I think you just... let that shirt go. Go and get another size or get in the gym one.
0: Thank God you said let that shirt go.
3: Oh, my God.
0: Are you sure that's what he said?
4: Yeah,
0: I got scared. Thank God that R was in there.
4: Yeah, I'm telling you, because I'm telling you, up in Mars, they wasn't no R.
0: Yeah.
4: It wasn't no R, man. You just got to let it go. Let it go. Here's another one right here, ladies and gentlemen. You know, sometimes, man, you try your best to, and I tried to do this. I tried my best to hold on to my hair.
0: Do you?
4: I tried my best to hold on to my hair, man. Even I tried to cut it low, and you still see where the bone is about to start. You know, sometimes my head will look like an old cul-de-sac.
0: Yes, it does.
4: You know, like that. You know, like the game be packed.
0: Yeah, but it ain't
4: started yet.
0: Everybody's home.
4: Everybody's home.
0: Nobody's in the
4: Ain't nobody playing in the street.
0: Yes. Yeah.
4: It look like the game is packed, but it's halftime.
0: Okay, got
4: it. You know, hey, you just...
0: Yeah.
4: I just had to let it go,
3: your
4: man. You know,
3: straight.
4: Ball is in now. It's not a style. You had no choice but to let it go.
3: Damn it,
4: I don't care how much you try to brush it, man. It's not coming back, people. Here's another one right here, man. You be watching this chick at the club.
0: Mm-hmm.
4: Y'all iron each other all day at the club, vibing. But damn it, a dude walk up to her and get to talking about her drinks. He would not leave for nothing.
3: Mm.
4: He won't go to the bathroom. He won't go on the other side of the club.
3: Right.
4: Damn it, it's 2 o'clock now.
0: Mm-hmm.
4: It's time to go.
3: Damn.
4: You ain't get your opportunity to go on holler at her. And he leaving with her. So you know what? You should have just tried to find you somebody else.
3: You brother, what you at the club at 2 o'clock for anyway? Go to church.
4: Okay.
3: Work ain't got no overtime.
0: That's the time it closes.
4: Hey, that's what time the club closes. And when the lights come on, you might have a little few more options.
3: Hey, bag them. Go find you a family, big dog.
4: I gotta find something to start it with.
3: That's facts.
4: Just let it go. Hey, you see a female that's pregnant.
0: Mm-hmm.
4: You know, she's 9 months. She's on the cusp of letting this baby go.
0: Mm-hmm.
4: Next thing you know, the water break. Her water break.
0: Mm-hmm.
4: In public.
0: Oh, no.
4: And look, she's trying to be hard. You know, I'm going to wait on the ambulance to come get me.
3: What?
4: The ambulance.
3: No, ain't no way.
4: Yeah, so I want to wait for the ambulance. But damn it, we see the head.
3: Oh, you know what?
4: We see the head right now.
0: Okay.
4: We can't wait on the ambulance. Uh-huh. You ain't going to the hospital. Hey, you know what? Just go ahead and... Let that baby go. Be thankful that you have in your seed with some loved ones and family ones that take care of you because, hey, can't wait.
0: Right.
4: The ambulance ain't coming.
3: Yo, what you smoking?
4: Damn. It ain't coming. By the time you come here, by the time the ambulance get there, here, the baby too. So, people, hey, I know you try your best to hold on to it, but guess what? You just got to...
0: Just
4: let it go, man. Just let it go.
0: She had to let go of that baby, is what you're saying?
4: Yeah, go on, let that baby go. On out.
0: Got it.
5: Safely.
4: Yeah. On out.
0: Come on out, baby. Let it go.
4: You know, like, here's another one real quick.
5: Okay.
4: You know, sometimes DJ be trying to hide the back of her head with her braids and everything.
3: Oh, no.
4: But sometimes she'll come in here and ain't got, you know, getting ready to go get her hair done. Uh-huh. You see that kitchen? She be trying her best to braid that little part, but guess what? Fade it out.
0: Oh, wow.
5: That's how you wanted to finish it.
0: Fade out my naps in there.
4: Yeah, fade them naps out, boy.
0: All right.
4: Woo.
0: I know you're done now.
5: Permanently.
4: I am done.
0: All right. Let it go. All right. It's Dee Dee in the morning.

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12: All right, so good morning. It's Dede in the morning. Guys, we got a problem with Young Miami Spin That. Anybody heard what's going on?
13: Yeah. She spent it all.
12: Oh, no. People are coming again. There's a boycott. A boycott now is growing over Young Miami Spin That. Critics point to her past defense of Sean Diddy Combs. That's one of them. They said this woman stood by and defended a man accused of human trafficking, revenge porn, assault, attempted murder, and more. We all watched him beat the ish out of a young woman he groomed since she was 17 years old. They said Young Miami wrote a character witness statement on his behalf. She also doubled down on her statement that if her son were gay, she would beat him.
13: Damn.
12: And then they said, and y'all go and give her the song of the summer. India Arie came out and said, I finally realized that not everybody wants to get free. Right. And it was a very, very, very rude awakening, she said. Shake my head, because the mass acceptance of this song is a crystal clear sign of this bigger truth.
13: Mm.
12: Damn.
13: Yeah.
12: So now they're calling for a boycott of Young Miami's song Spin That, as they said it's degrading to our culture.
13: Now, I will say this. There's fans of this song who are not aware of what she is or what she's done. They just know it's a popular song. You hear it and you hear it in the background. Oh, and I like that song. Who is it? I don't care. I just like that song. Do you see what I'm saying?
14: Yeah.
13: There's a big majority of people who don't have no backup story.
14: Sure.
13: Just throwing that out there.
14: Mm. Also, I think she is a hip hop artist. I think a lot of times we look at hip hop artists and we expect them to be this compass or this like beacon of morality.
13: It's rappers.
14: She's a rapper, first of all. Second of all, how about you also highlight the fact that she's using her platform or her voice to highlight situations like Carmelo Anthony?
12: Mm-hmm.
14: I don't hear them talking about that situation.
13: Nice. Drake come out and support Carmelo, but she did.
14: She's come out and issued her support for that whole situation. So I think it's give and take when it comes to these folks.
12: We have to get into it because folks got a lot to say about it.
14: Yeah.
12: I will say too, as a young woman, I didn't even think about that, but she did do a character thing for Diddy.
14: She did.
12: And we saw the character of him, and we heard about it in the courtroom.
14: They were in a relationship.
12: But then again, I don't know why everybody thought this girl was going to go. When they go low, we go high. That girl goes low, low.
14: Yeah.
12: Low. I don't see her going high ever. But nonetheless, hey, listen, coming up, we got, we still like the song. Coming up, y'all.
13: Brandon.
12: I hate that I actually like it. All right. Hot Topics on the way. It's Dede in the morning.

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1: Wake up and get turned up. 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
0: I'm going to stop everything right now.
2: Why?
0: On this Wednesday hump day. Because we got to get into
2: the hot
0: Yeah, we got to get to the hot topics. Okay.
2: Okay?
0: Please, because they're there's something going on with LeBron James. Y'all know I love me some LeBron James. Damn it.
1: Let her cook.
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0: 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What's up? LeBron James. He's announced it, huh?
2: Yeah, it's the era of the Lakers. Showtime Lakers is over for LeBron James. He has let the Lakers know that he's not coming back.
4: He is leaving after 8 years. He led them to a 2020 NBA championship. And so LeBron James had to first sift through whether he wanted to play another year, and all indications were he was going to do that. So a record unprecedented 24th NBA season awaits LeBron James at the very least. So why? I'm told this is a happiness-led decision for LeBron James. He feels like he needs to find his happiness elsewhere, and wherever he lands in free agency, it will not be driven by money, according to sources.
0: I guess not. Is he a billionaire now?
5: Yeah.
2: He's close to it if he's not.
0: I think he is. He's just playing for the fun of it.
5: It will not be driven by money.
0: He's just playing for the fun of it. Why are you going...
2: That man trying to chase rings.
0: Oh, come on.
5: Oh, no. That's what I'm saying. He's not chasing money. Chasing rings.
2: Come on, he got the money already.
0: Golden
2: he got
0: State.
2: The money already.
0: Where's he going?
2: He probably, I would like to see him go and finish in Cleveland.
0: Okay. Me too.
2: I would like to see him finish in Cleveland.
6: I love now, they talk about the man chasing rings.
0: Right, but
6: he's 86. He's not going to win by himself anymore. It is a different game, different league. Thank if God. He does pair up with somebody,
2: enjoy, man.
0: Even though you offended me by calling him 86, but I agree with you.
6: In NBA years.
0: I got you. Yeah.
2: Yeah.
0: Hold on a second. So there's dog years and then NBA years?
2: Oh, yeah.
0: Oh, big difference. I didn't know that.
2: Yeah.
6: He's way past his prime in NBA years.
5: Prime?
6: Jeez, come on,
5: this man, he's remarkable.
0: He said he's 86 in NBA years. Okay, hey, listen.
6: I'd love to see him win another ring.
0: I would, too. You know I do, too.
2: Let's
0: I'm with you. All right. Hey, let's talk about Young Miami. I just told y'all a minute ago people want to cancel the girl.
6: Yeah. Yes, indeed. A lot of people are talking about how Young Miami basically supported Diddy when his whole trial was kind of hot and in front pages and everything. Well, now Young Miami actually was doing an interview the other day, and she was speaking out about this whole Carmelo Anthony situation. Now, of course, Carmelo Anthony is the Texas teen who was convicted of, murder?
5: Yeah.
6: He wasn't a classmate.
0: No, rival.
6: Yeah, a rival at a track meet.
5: Another student.
6: Yeah. And he got 35 years for that. A lot of controversy around it, and Young Miami is lending her support.
7: I'm going to take this time as a mom for everybody that's watching this, you know, to use your voice for Carmelo Anthony to go and just be a voice as a black mom to see that situation. It really, really hurts me to see how a young kid that was defending himself can go to jail for 35 years. It's crazy because if it was the other way around, it wouldn't be the same situation. So motherhood is good for me, but just as a mom, that's what's on my heart right now.
6: And there's a lot of controversy around that case. Some people are saying that Carmelo Anthony's sentence was a little too harsh for the situation that
5: absolutely.
6: It was, and other people are saying that it actually was justified.
0: Mm-hmm.
6: So, shout out to Young Miami, at least, for, like, cutting through the controversy of her own stuff, trying to support somebody else.
2: Absolutely.
0: Yes, she is. Yeah. All right, go ahead, Young Miami, for vice president.
6: Vice president.
5: Too far.
0: We're gonna make her vice president.
5: No, we're not.
6: Why not the president?
0: No, I don't think she's ready for
2: what?
0: That.
2: No, not president.
0: You know how most people do that? Young Miami for president. Wait a minute.
2: Maybe after the Spin That remix,
0: maybe she get president.
2: Get president.
0: Right now, you vice president.
6: You know, Barack's endorsement campaign slogan was "Yes, we can." Who's gonna be Spin That?
0: That actually should be the current president right now.
6: Spin That.
2: That's all he's doing.
0: He's just spending money
2: and making us spin it.
0: Right. And finally, Lil Wayne. What's he saying?
5: Lil Wayne speaking on Versus. This is the moment we've been waiting for. Like, who would it be? Who does he think can even go toe to toe with him? But check it out.
8: I told you, the only thing I thought made sense if I was being involved in it would be, you know, either album Wayne versus mixtape Wayne versus feature Wayne or something like that, you know. So I got too much material. You know,
2: Wayne
8: versus Wayne, because, you know, it's not that there's no artist that can stand. It's just that I'm too competitive.
2: Yeah.
8: You know what I mean? So, and I wouldn't want to embarrass no one. And if I am competing against whoever I'm competing against, I will embarrass you. I don't want to embarrass no.
9: Yeah, that'd be kind of scary.
8: And this thing that we do, this music thing, man, if it's the wrong type of situation on that verse, you could end their careers.
0: I love the way he talks. Okay, y'all, that man sound like he just woke up or he laying in bed to me every time I hear him.
2: I would like to see his videos online to see who's choking him while he talks.
0: Shut up! His voice, that's so funny.
2: Boy.
0: It's deep, but it's like, it's weird. I like it.
5: He's getting choked out.
0: I didn't hear nothing he said other than the tone of his voice. The fact that he always sounds like he's laying in bed.
2: His Adam apple sound like he'd been bit.
5: Ribbit.
6: You got a wild voice, man.
0: All right, John, listen, coming up next hour, we're going to get to the bottom of Amber Rose's comments about success and skin color. That's on the way to DD in the morning.

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1: Today's scripture comes from Proverbs chapter 29 and verse 18. And it says, "Where there is no vision, the people perish, but he that keeps the law, happy is he." 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
12: Wake up and get turned up. Wake up. Yeah. Wake up. It's your new favorite morning show.
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1: Hey, it's Dee Dee in the morning. Good morning. If you're driving on I-10, shouts out to you. It's live 104.9.
2: Wake up and get turned up. Wake up. Yeah. Wake up. Yeah. With your new favorite morning show.

0: get in between.
1: Good morning. It's Dee Dee in the morning. That man with the bell who just went off on him went crazy. God. That's comedian J.J. Williams. Okay. Comedian J.J. Williamson over there. Also, Jay Cruz and Trey G. Guys, can we have a conversation about Amber Rose?
2: Come on.
1: It got us to talking here in the studio off the air. Everybody's debating what this woman said yesterday. Oh. If you didn't hear her the other day, if you didn't hear it, take a listen.
3: And I never tell my kids they have to work 10 times harder because they're black.
4: Yeah.
3: You have to work just as hard as everyone else. And if you want to be better, you know, like let's say the NBA for an example. If you want to be like a real all-star, yeah, you got to work harder.
4: Yeah.
3: But you have to work just as hard as everybody else. Your skin color in America is not going to stop you from being great. I ain't trying to hear none of that. We live in a free country. You can be whoever the fuck you want to be.
1: Do y'all agree with that statement from Amber Rose? Does anybody agree or disagree? That's what I'm going to say right now. So, if you agree or disagree, call right now and let's talk about it. What?
2: I agree to a certain extent,
1: mm-hmm.
2: but we not going to act like at certain points and at certain times when we get to a certain level, our skin color does not work against us in certain rooms,
1: mm-hmm.
2: Because of preconceived notions that people have. You know what I'm saying?
5: It does work against you, yes.
2: It does,
5: And this is untrue. In a perfect world, she would have a point. We do, especially in a perfect country. In our country, America, this is not true. The case is not. It is still an issue.
1: Mm.
5: Very much.
1: Let me just say that for me growing up, my mother used to always tell me, my brothers, all of us, you know, I'm the youngest of five.
5: Mm-hmm.
1: And my mother would always tell us, you got to work 10 times as hard.
2: Right.
1: And she was right. She was right. I mean, I knew that she used to say that in order for you know, to be seen as equal, you're going to work hard, you're going to have to do this, you're going to have to do that in America.
2: Right.
1: And so I grew up with that.
5: Right,
1: you know,
5: with that mindset.
1: But you heard Amber Rose say, nah, she don't believe in that working 10 times. Just work just as hard as somebody. She says, you just work just as hard and skin color is not going to stop anything.
2: I ain't going to lie to you. I think until you've been put in that situation, until you've seen, hey, I work harder than them. Or, hey, we work about the same.
5: I was overlooked.
2: Yeah, they got the look and I didn't. I think until you've been in that situation, you don't believe it's a thing for real.
5: I think privilege has...
1: I did too. I was going to say privilege. There's several things with Amber Rose, what she said. I mean, it's not just the light skin privilege and, like I said, racially ambiguous winging. We don't know. We didn't know what
5: Wait,
1: she
5: you have to
1: is,
5: look
1: right?
5: it up, trying to figure it out.
1: Because we can look at her and say, oh, we know you ain't all black.
2: Yeah, right,
1: let's
2: right,
1: put
2: right.
1: it that way. We
2: right.
1: know you got something else in you, right? But there's a privilege in that for her. And mm-hmm. there's also a privilege of doing the entertainment game, being in it for so long that you haven't had to go out here and get a regular job.
2: Exactly.
5: Girl,
2: I didn't even
5: think about that part.
1: So there's a privilege in your looks, but there's also a privilege in what you do for a living and where you are.
2: Right.
1: Yep. Right?
5: Yep. Mm-hmm.
1: So I think her statement can come, it seems a little ignorant to us because we're like, wait a minute, look where you're speaking from.
5: Right. Exactly. And look right. where we're at in this country. Come on now.
1: Yeah, but I'm curious about this. If you are a parent right now and you heard what Amber Rose is saying, you don't have to work 10 times as hard. You just got to work just as hard.
5: Is that what
1: you tell your kids, Cruz? Is that what you say to your kids?
5: I tell them they have to work as hard. I don't have to give them that speech as much because my kids aren't dark-skinned.
1: Mm.
5: And I'm just being dead ass. Trey, let's be honest. Mm. Like, I'm mixed, but I don't go through the same trials and tribulations that Trey will, but simply because of the tone of his skin.
2: I ain't gonna lie to you. I've been in situations where I've been the only African American in a business setting.
5: Right.
2: And you are even approached differently. I done got approached in certain business settings. Mm. Yo, what's up, my man? Come on, bro. You ain't been talking like that. Nobody else. But me, you come at like that.
1: So we want to know this. Amber Rose says black people don't have to work 10 times as hard. She said, no, that's a lie. That's what she said. She ain't buying into that. Y'all agree with her on that?
5: Yeah.
1: Is it that we all have to work just as hard as the next person and that's it? And I'm curious about this, too. When you think about reaching goals, was your skin color a biggest roadblock? Was it your height, weight, age? What was the roadblock for you think, with achieving your biggest success?
2: Oh.
1: And in reaching your goals?
2: Oh.
1: What was that roadblock? Because Amber Rose says skin color ain't no roadblock, y'all.
2: Well, damn.
1: So I want to know, what do y'all think about this? Hit us up right now. Call us at 833-TALK TO Dee Dee.
2: That's 833-825-5233.
1: It's Dee Dee in the morning.

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1: I would say in the morning while I'm getting ready for work and on my car ride to work.
0: We're so Lake Charles.
2: Good morning. It's DD in the Morning. Guys, we were talking about what Amber Rose had to say. She said that black people don't have to work harder just because of the color of their skin. She's like, no, you just got to work just as hard as the next person. That's it. And their skin color ain't had nothing to do with it, y'all.
3: Sheesh. That's one of them if you know, you know type things.
4: Mm-hmm. Yeah.
2: So we're curious about your thoughts and what you think about what Amber Rose had to say. Kendra, what do you think?
5: Okay, so I do like the idea that we shouldn't put this preset idea into our children's heads. Mm-hmm. We should be teaching them to build their own, mm-hmm. right? Mm-hmm. Get with somebody, build your own, go where you're wanted. But this idea that they're absolutely going to have to, I feel like that kind of shuts down anything before anything starts. So I'm not mad at her. I just think it was a better way to say it.
2: Better way to say it. Okay. So do you have kids, Kendra?
5: Yes, I have two boys and a girl.
2: Are you African American?
5: Yes, I am.
2: You tell them just to work hard, not to work 10 times hard, just work hard?
5: I don't tell them to work 10 times hard. I tell them to find something that you love and do that and be dedicated and disciplined.
2: Okay, got it.
6: I like
2: okay.
6: that. I like that. Don't nice. Work too. Yeah.
4: Yeah, mm-hmm. I mean, I like that, but I think the reality of the world is sometimes we do have to have a job where it's not your own. You know what I'm saying?
6: You're working for the man.
5: No, I get
6: somebody.
5: That. Right.
4: Yeah.
5: Preconceived idea, because when you think negative, you get negative results.
4: Right.
5: So think positive. But don't worry about what everybody else is doing. Somebody else may encounter that, but if you're positive, you may not even encounter that.
4: But okay. Is it negative or is it realistic? I guess that's the thing, right?
5: Well, sometimes the realistic is negative. So sometimes it's the naiveness of children that they're able to do things way better than adults because they have that little bit of naiveness.
4: Okay. Interesting. Interesting.
2: Naivete, as they say. Thank you very much. Thank you very much for that call. Okay. I hear what she's saying, but yet I'm going. Okay. Hey, good morning. I know it. I'm with you, Trey. I'm confused by it at the same time. Good morning. Hi. Who's this?
7: This is Kim.
2: Hey, Kim. What are your thoughts on this? Amber Rose says black people don't have to work harder or 10 times as hard. She says we just got to work as hard as the next person. You in agreement with that?
7: No. I think she's intentionally being dense about the situation. She understands that there's a lot of mediocrity that happens and that in order for us to show our excellence, we have to move 10 times faster, 10 times better, or we have to be in spaces where we're performing in a manner that we don't get to be our natural selves and do just the basics. So where she's able to say those ignorant things, we're not allowed to. So I have two boys, one that's 11, one that's 7, so they're in sports. So I'm not telling them, oh, you have to be 10 times better to just do it. I'm telling them that when things don't feel fair, where you may have another player or another situation that's not performing the same, don't sit in that space and just, you know, waddle with it. We have the world we're living in. You're going to have to perform a little bit higher, a little bit better. So you have to step it up. So we're not going to sit and, complain about not being fair treatment when we know we're not in that current environment. What we're going to do is take what we have, do it better, do it greater, and then you'll see the outcome. And hopefully it is a little bit more excellence, but unfortunately, we just have to work harder to get the same things as some mediocre people, so.
2: I got you. Thank you very much, Kim. We appreciate your call, and thank you for listening. Hey, good morning. Who's this?
8: Hi, good morning. This is Esmeralda.
2: Hi, Esmeralda. We're talking about this. You know, Amber Rose says, you know what? She said that black folks and her kid doesn't have to work 10 times hard because of the color of their skin. She's saying work just as hard. So we're asking, do you agree with her? And also, when it came to reaching goals, was there any roadblocks for you?
8: I absolutely disagree with her. I can say the name. I went to UCLA for my grad school for a nurse practitioner. Mm-hmm. And I was so treated differently. I had a Korean professor that pretty much made my life miserable to the point where I used to pray our car break down on the way to school. Seriously. Bottom line is, I at the time I didn't really understand why she was treating me that way. And when I graduated, I was going to get my gown. I saw her and she says, oh, I'm surprised you made it. I'm like, what? And she says, yeah, and she says, people like you and those things you wear in your hair don't make you look like a serious person. I'm like, so you made me miserable for my braids and my skin color?
2: Wow.
4: Crazy.
8: Yeah.
4: Crazy.
8: You know what? But she didn't stop my success. Her making my life miserable, giving me the hardest patient, made me one of the best nurse practitioners.
2: Yep, there
8: around.
2: It is. Because you end up saying, I'm going to prove you. I'm going to prove a point. I'm going to prove a point on you. All right, thank you very much.
8: I currently work for tertiary center doing transplants.
2: I love that. Thank you very much for your call, and we appreciate you listening. All right, you guys heard Amber Rose said, no, you don't have to work 10 times as hard because of the color of your skin. Amber Rose said, you just got to work just as hard as the next person next to you, and that's it.
4: I like how Kim said she was being purposely dense.
2: Yeah, right? Right?
8: Right.
2: So do you agree with her? And when it comes to reaching your goals, was your skin color or maybe height, weight, age, something got in the way? We want to know if that happened to you. Let us know right now at 833. Talk to Dee Dee.
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2: It's Dee Dee in the morning.

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12: All righty, so you guys already here. I guess your girl. Let's see. What's her name? Amber Rose. Yeah. Mm-hmm. She sat up there and said something about her kid. And take a listen at this.
13: And I never tell my kids they have to work 10 times harder because they're black.
12: Yeah.
13: You have to work just as hard as everyone else. And if you want to be better, you know, like let's say the NBA, for an example, if you want to be like a real all-star, yeah, you got to work harder.
12: Yeah.
13: But you have to work just as hard as everybody else. Your skin color in America is not going to stop you from being great. I ain't trying to hear none of that. We live in a free country. You can be whoever the you want to be.
14: Mm. Can I flip this a little bit? So BET back in the day was having auditions for 106 and Park.
12: Mm-hmm.
14: And I tried out several times. I auditioned. And I always felt in my gut I wasn't dark enough to be one of the main hosts.
12: But then they go and get Roxy.
14: So she's a female, though.
12: Well, that means
14: Roxy's a little darker than me, though. She's a little darker than me.
12: No, I don't see it.
14: No, about the same? Yeah, I just, but as a man, I feel like
12: Roxy is Hispanic, so.
14: I feel like they wanted, and I'm okay with it, they wanted a black man representing the show, and I wasn't black enough.
12: Okay.
14: So I feel like that got in my way a little bit.
12: Yeah.
15: Sure.
14: I mean, it happens.
12: All right, well, we want to know this. I think for me, though, listening to this woman, you know, they used to always say this, you know, if you have a goal, reach for the stars, and if you get halfway there,
14: you're up.
12: Look what you're doing, right? Mm-hmm. You know, so to tell somebody, you know what, don't work 10 times as hard, just work just as hard, and good luck to you. That's what it feels like
14: to average me. Hard, yeah.
12: Right.
14: Yeah.
12: And I'm like, why not have...
14: Don't be great.
15: I think we get into the semantics of it, too, like 10 times. It's not about working 10 times, 5 times, 20 times. It's just about having to work harder.
12: Yeah. Understanding. Yeah. All right, let's go to the phones. Hey, good morning. Hi, who's this?
16: This is James.
12: James, y'all, it's James. All right, so James, give me your thoughts. Amber Rose said, you ain't got to work 10 times as hard. You just got to work just as hard as the next person. What do you think?
16: No, I really don't believe that. I don't really believe that. Because you're always supposed to be working to the best. You want to be the best, always.
12: Right.
16: Yeah, and then Jesus Christ let the rest follow.
12: But let me jump in here.
15: Which part don't you believe specifically is what I really want to know.
16: Like, working just as hard as the next person.
15: Okay, right on.
16: Because you want to be the best at everything you do. And strive to do the best.
14: Maybe at a career, but if I got a regular 9-to-5, like at a fast food restaurant, I'm giving you average effort.
12: Damn.
14: I'm getting average pay. I don't want to be the best fast food restaurant in the country.
12: ahead.
16: You'll
12: go
16: never
12: ahead,
16: be the manager. Yep. You'll never be the manager or owner of that right. fast food
12: right.
16: restaurant.
12: Right.
10: Okay.
12: I agree with what he's saying.
14: I can see what he's saying.
12: Yeah, it doesn't matter where you are in life. Shouldn't you be the best at what you do? Period. If you're going to do it, be the best at it. Why are you doing it?
15: It's almost like the whole mindset of don't dress for the job you have, dress for the job you want, type of deal.
12: Right.
16: Yep, exactly.
12: But we're going to sit up there and do it based on, well, this is what they paying me or this and that. Nah. You ain't never going to move up then if you had that. But I can agree. Thank you very much, James. I appreciate that. Hey, good morning. Is this Tam?
11: It is.
12: All right, Tam, what do you think about this, what Amber Rose had to say? What are your thoughts?
11: So my thoughts are, I agree with the person that said that she was being purposefully dense because you don't have to go through or experience it to acknowledge that it is a fact, number one. Number two, I think that there is something, I don't think that it's like breeding negativity into your child. I think it's educating your child and letting them know, like, what they're going to be experiencing in this world.
12: Right.
11: And I think that that gives them the best, you know, start in this world, or, you know, it gives them an advantage because they already know what to expect.
12: Right.
15: Absolutely.
11: Period. But we also be telling our kids to work hard and do what you love. I think that's normal.
12: Yeah.
10: Right.
15: Tam sounds like a good mama.
12: Yeah.
14: All right.
12: How many kids you got, Tam?
11: Just one.
12: She's five.
15: She's five.
12: Okay.
15: I feel like I know Tam. I ain't gonna lie to you.
12: Uh-oh. All right.
11: I think you do too.
14: I mean, how well do y'all know?
12: All right. Hey, Tam, thank you. Thank you, friend, for calling. Thank you.
11: Thank you.
12: All right. Hey, listen, we appreciate all the calls. Boy, that's interesting. All right, we appreciate all the calls this morning.
14: Hey.
12: If you can't get through on the phone line, just hit up Trey. Trey, like old girl just did. Tam, like, I know you, Trey.
15: Yeah. I think that was my ex on the cool show. Really? Yes.
14: Is that your kid?
15: Shut up. No.
12: Hey, listen. If you couldn't get through on the phone lines, hit me up at Dee Dee in the morning.
17: Guess it's true.

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0: Good morning, it's Dee Dee in the morning, guys. We got to get into the hot topics. Boy, they keep coming in on Jay-Z. Anybody hear what they're saying now about Jay-Z and Roc Nation? You know, Nicki Minaj has been saying this. She's been saying it. Other people have said it. Now we may have some proof. There may be some proof of some unsavory things that are being done at Roc Nation. Let's get into it, y'all. Here we go.
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0: 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We're powered by purpose. All right, before we get into anything, anybody see how much they said your president has made since he's been in office? Has anybody heard how much he's made since he's been in office?
4: Oh, damn.
0: He disclosed his financials, and now they're saying this report is showing that your president has made a whopping $2 billion.
4: Since he's been in office.
0: Since he's been in office.
4: Wow.
0: $2 billion. He made over $580 in some crypto currency stuff, right? They said he also got $80 million from suing the media. From suing the media.
4: Damn. Mm-hmm. How many of that do we have to pay in lawsuits?
0: Exactly.
4: That he's lost.
0: Exactly.
4: Personally.
0: Yep, but they said this man has made $2 billion.
4: That's a lot of money off the American
5: people.
4: How
5: is that legal?
4: Uh-huh. Right?
0: That's what everybody's trying to figure out.
4: Right?
5: How is that legal?
0: Mm-hmm.
4: But I do think that there are, like, things happening that are combating the things that he's doing. It's just, since they're doing it by the book and he's not,
0: right,
4: theirs is taking a long time to kind of complete.
5: True. Right.
4: So... Yeah,
0: but it is really interesting how much money he's made. They said he made money on a Bible. He made money. Remember he did his Bible, the Trump Bible.
4: Oh, yeah.
0: And then
4: the coin.
0: And then he did the watch. There was a problem with the coin. Yeah.
4: When did a fragrance? Didn't he have like a cologne or something like that I saw?
0: He did all of that.
5: Well, he's had ties and stuff before he even became president. But whatever.
6: He could start selling orange hair.
4: He gonna rent it out the White House.
0: Yeah, listen, you know, die. He's going to do that. Hair color.
4: He gonna put the White House on Airbnb.
0: Yeah, he is.
4: Yeah. White House gonna be on Airbnb.
0: Y'all saw this and what they're saying, accusing Roc Nation of doing. Anybody see that?
5: Yes. So, what's his name?
4: Van Lathan.
5: Van Lathan out here saying that Roc Nation planted negative stories on Colin Kaepernick.
7: After the Roc Nation NFL deal has been announced, I know who Harvey's Roc Nation contact is. He comes over to me and he tells me all of these things. And it was the whole Colin Kaepernick doesn't really want to play narrative. Didn't go to this training or he sabotaged himself this way or whatever. And I looked at Harvey and I said, look, I think if we run what essentially was a hit piece on Colin Kaepernick, I don't think we have the cultural cachet to do that. So he listened. I'm like, I don't think we should do that. Like, he listened, right? He went and got back on the phone. And when he came back, there was a different story. And Jay-Z was going to become an NFL owner.
4: Sheesh. But there's always, it's always something with Jay-Z though. There's always this other side of the coin.
0: Right.
4: With him as well, where it's like, oh well yeah, he only did that to free Colin Kaepernick from his chains.
0: But, you know what? Y'all, you wanna hear something? I bet you she's gonna say something. Colin Kaepernick has his girlfriend or fiance. She does radio in New York.
4: Oh yeah.
0: On Hot 97.
4: Yeah.
0: And she said this for years. She's been saying, y'all haven't seen it, you don't understand, and Jay-Z did this. Like, yeah.
4: She said that. She said that before.
0: She gonna say something now, I bet.
5: Wow.
4: Social media is boy, it exposes a lot.
0: Yeah.
4: Especially when it comes to somebody like Jay-Z, who is like heralded as this like, you know, ultra black supportive culture.
0: He told you again, he's a business.
4: Yeah, man.
5: Everybody doesn't have to move the way you want them to move.
0: But he's all about business and business for himself. Is he though?
4: He can't take it. His goat got some holes in his character.
5: Yes, he does. And we see more and more, but is he still solid? Yes.
0: We don't know. I mean, this is all...
5: It's all opinion.
0: Okay, y'all see what's going on in this entertainment business now. You're starting to see who people really are.
4: Yeah.
0: And what they will do for millions and billions of dollars.
4: Jay-Z solid like the Leaning Tower of Pisa.
0: Stop. It's still standing, ain't it?
4: It is, but it's leaning.
0: Right, let's talk about Young Miami who got problems.
4: Hey, man, yeah. Young Miami is catching a lot of flack on social media right now. There's a woman whose tweet is going viral. She was talking about Young Miami having a song of the summer. She said, this woman stood by and defended a man accused of rape, human trafficking, revenge porn, assault, attempted murder, and more.
0: And that is all true.
4: Yeah, pretty much. We all watched him beat the ish out of a young woman he groomed since she was 17 years old. She also went on to say she wrote a character witness statement on his behalf. She also doubled down on her statements that if her son was gay, she would beat his ass. And y'all gave her the song of the summer. Then India Irie came behind that and said, I finally realized that not everybody wants to get free. And this is very, very rude. This is a very, very rude awakening due to the fact that Young Miami's song, Spin That, is basically the song of the summer.
0: Yeah.
4: Everybody singing it.
5: But let's also keep in mind, there's a large portion of fans who love that song and have no idea of her background, what's happened in the history. They just are there for the moment, for the song.
0: Sometimes but there's a lot of them who does know.
5: That's what she's saying. But there, I would argue there's maybe even a larger portion that has no idea who Young Miami is.
4: But I don't
5: Miami
4: think that's an, I think that's also an indictment. They haven't educated themselves on who they're supporting.
0: Right.
4: Like, that's not an excuse for
5: but
4: them.
5: But music is just fun for me. That's just a fun song. I don't care about the character of the artist. I just like the song.
4: But some of the things she's doing is not
5: sure,
4: fun.
5: For sure, for
4: now,
5: sure.
4: Now, I will say this, in her defense, I will say she at least did use her voice to speak up on a situation as far as the Carmelo Anthony situation that's going on in
5: Real
4: Texas.
5: Talk. Yeah. Real talk.
4: You know, so.
0: All right. Well, listen, we'll be playing that song again, though.
4: Oh, damn.
0: Yeah. Skimming.
4: Oh, damn.
0: All right, listen, coming up, $1,000 for you next. It's Dee Dee in the morning.

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11: Good morning, Dee Dee, and good morning. We're all here on a
0: on a Wednesday hump day. But I need to find Trey G to find out what's trending with Trey.
11: Hey, Chris Brown, man. Chris Brown is in a little bit of hot water right now. You know, we talked about it earlier this week that Chris Brown was actually in court from one of his former employees suing him. She was attacked, they said, by his Caucasian shepherd is what it is. Yeah, that's the actual name of it. Now he has to pay this woman, former housekeeper, his $13 million after she won the dog attack lawsuit that she filed against him. Not only that, he also has to pay her sister $885,000 for emotional distress, and her husband, he was awarded $50,000 of Chris Brown's money. So
0: $13 million, though?
11: $13 million altogether.
0: Man, I feel sorry for celebrity. You know how they always say that about more money, more profit? For real, for real. Like,
11: yeah. And he said that he told her that the dog was not a friendly dog because he had stalker issues. She still kind of like went towards the dog or was in the area of the dog.
0: Well, then that's on you.
12: Yeah, because you think you're the dog whisperer. Hey, can we talk about naming that dog Caucasian? What?
11: Well, so that's his actual breed.
12: That's what I mean.
11: His name is Hades.
13: His name is
12: God of War.
11: His name is Hades.
12: Hades.
0: All right. She should have stayed away from him.
11: Yeah.
0: I had a brother. My brother, he had a dog named Scarface. One was named Gat.
12: Come on now.
0: I never went near him.
12: I'm not petting killer.
0: Yeah. Chaos. Yeah. He had
13: King.
0: All them,
13: I ain't messing with King.
0: Yeah, certain names you don't play with when the dog is named that. And that dog was named what again? Hades?
11: Hades.
0: Yeah, girl, that was on you. The dog's name wasn't, come here, Fluffy.
11: No, for real.
0: Peaceful. Yeah. Come here, Peaceful.
11: Gat and Chaos.
13: Hey, Peaches.
0: Yeah, you went towards Hades. All right. Hey, listen, coming up, $1,000 is yours right now. Answer 10 questions correctly in our $1,000 minute game at 833. 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

0: right, so good morning. It's Dee Dee in the morning. Fellas, I think you need to gather around because our producer, Tracy, handed me something. She wanted to do this. She said, Dee Dee, you should do this contest on the show with the guys, this little game.
1: Okay.
0: All right?
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0: And it's time for all of you guys to be honest. Trey, pay attention, sir. 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
1: Who are you talking to?
3: Damn.
0: I said Trey.
1: You can't be talking to this one.
3: Damn.
1: You must be talking to another one in your mind.
3: Ooh.
1: You tell me, pay attention. I'm always on alert.
3: Ooh. That's how you want some shit.
0: All right, listen. So listen, I need you guys to keep score. You ready? I'm going to ask you a question. You got to be honest and truthful, fellas.
1: Okay, come on.
2: I always am.
0: All right, here we go. How many times have you smoked this week, JJ? This week?
4: Four.
0: All right. And what about you, Cruz?
5: 14.
0: All right, 14.
1: Damn.
0: All right, Trey?
1: Zero.
0: Zero, I like that. All right, how many times you gotten drunk this year?
4: Two
0: for JJ. Yep, what you got?
3: Be honest.
0: 10 times you've gotten drunk this year?
2: I mean, like, not sloppy drunk. I'm never sloppy. I've always got myself together. But, I mean, tipsy?
0: No,
2: yeah,
0: I heard you on a few cruises of the streets. You sounded sloppy.
3: Yeah, 100%. Yeah, 100%.
0: You were slurring.
2: That's a long time ago.
0: All right, Trey, how many times you gotten drunk this year?
1: I've never been drunk before. Zero.
0: Damn, he's so
2: no,
0: good.
2: No, yeah, I think you like a little tipsy maybe once. But you don't think?
1: That's not drunk. That's tipsy.
0: All right. Here's one. I know Trey did this one. How many times y'all peed in the pool in life?
3: I'm going to say about 75 times.
0: Damn. Clearly, every time you
3: get
0: in, you look at the pool as a toilet.
1: Yeah, for real.
0: All right, what about you?
1: As an adult, I stopped doing that. But as a kid, I used to turn some pools up, boy. So I'm going to say 15.
2: Okay, so I don't pee in pools. Okay?
0: All right.
2: I'm just going to say no.
1: Lame.
2: No, zero.
1: Okay. Lame.
0: How many of you guys have ever been in a fist fight?
3: I'm going to say about 12.
0: Damn.
2: Oh, God.
0: Damn, you five. What about you, Cruz?
2: I'm going to say 30.
0: You've been in 30 fights?
2: Absolutely.
0: How many did you win?
5: Half.
0: Oh,
3: yeah, if I had to look at my record, I think I was like 6'5" and 1. 6'5" and 1. I had a draw.
2: Anybody who fought a lot growing up knows they took L's.
0: Forget that one. All right, Trey, forget that. We're not. Okay, what about this one? Stole something. I know y'all stole something. I know JJ stole something.
1: How many times?
0: How many times you stole something, Trey? How many times you stole something in life?
1: It's been quite a few times.
0: As a child, you used to steal things?
1: I say 10 plus.
0: 10 plus.
1: I say 10 plus.
0: All right, what about you, JJ?
3: I would say about 15.
0: Damn, you was no good. God damn, you were no good as a child.
3: Hey, I'm looking at your purse now.
0: I see. What about you, Cruz? You stole something. How many times?
2: 50 and up, guys. I just ran the streets. We did so much dirt.
0: About 50.
2: Stuff I stole.
0: Did you say 50?
2: Yeah. Wow.
0: You stole everything. Damn. All right, been in love then.
1: Criminal.
0: Yeah, you stole a lot. How many times you been in love? You stole a woman's heart.
2: You know what? I was a sucker. I thought I was in love a million times. 10, 20 times.
0: 10 or 20 times?
2: Yeah, at least.
0: Oh, so you fall in love easily?
2: Yeah.
0: Okay, he said 10 or 20. Which one is it?
2: Let's go 15 in the middle.
0: 15 times this 15 guy's times. Been in love. What about you, Trey?
1: In love?
0: You've been in love once.
1: One time.
0: I knew it.
1: Yeah, one time.
0: What about you, JJ?
4: Twice.
0: All right. That one over there fall in love easily.
1: Yeah, he fall in love.
2: Girl, we had a good date. I love you.
0: All right. How many of y'all got arrested? Let me write that down. One.
1: Ooh, damn.
0: I got JJ on there. How many times, Cruz?
2: Seven
0: times you've been arrested.
3: Wow. When you actually had handcuffs on you?
4: Mm-hmm.
3: Oh, wow.
1: Criminal.
0: I was just going to say, clearly we didn't do no background check.
2: Real talk, I almost didn't get my first job in radio because of my background.
0: How'd you get into the White House? You've been arrested 7 times.
3: For real?
2: Those crimes weren't that serious.
0: I can't believe it. Remember that time we got invited?
2: Man. The one they treated like a criminal.
3: Hey, they must have run your stuff.
0: I know it. Trey, any arrests?
1: I mean, I ain't never been arrested, but I done been handcuffed a couple times.
0: Oh. Hey!
3: I'm so scared of that, dog.
1: Man,
3: I'm scared of that.
0: All right, how many of you guys made out in public?
3: Oh,
0: you was kissing all day.
3: Yeah, I'm gonna say about 6 times.
0: You've been out in public, just all in.
3: Man, all in.
0: All right, what about you, Trey?
1: Yeah, I'll probably say about 5 plus.
0: 5? Okay, yeah, what about you? Plus.
2: How could you keep track of kissing in public? I don't know.
0: I can, because I don't billion? Do it much. A billion.
2: Yeah, I mean, you don't kiss your mate in public.
0: No, we don't make out and be doing all of that in public.
2: Yeah,
0: I'm not, a PDA
2: a public,
0: person. Not a PDA.
2: I'm gonna say above 20.
0: Damn, this dude here is excelling right now.
1: Not excelling.
2: I do a lot. Everything.
3: Can I add a question? How many times have you made out in the back seat of a car?
0: Oh, I've done it once.
1: Man, in the back seat?
3: I
0: did once.
3: I'm going to say about 7 times for me.
0: Damn.
1: In the back seat.
3: Back seat of the car?
1: Man, I'll be in the front with it.
2: Take it out of the girls I kiss in the back These questions are crazy.
0: All right, the final one. How many won something gambling?
3: Oh, me. Hell, gambling? Casino? Yes.
0: How many times?
3: We went in casino. Man, I done won at least about 15 times. Okay. Or more.
0: And you weren't in a casino?
1: Yeah, we
0: weren't
1: in a casino when I was gambling, but yeah, I done won some before.
0: All right, these guys. Okay. Yeah. I can't take it. I can't even add up all you criminal numbers.
3: But if you just had to look at who you
0: think
3: won.
0: Jay Cruz, he excelled in this.
1: Oh, yeah.
0: He excelled. Yeah, congratulations.
2: This wasn't a game. This is crazy.
0: This is your real life. You're like, is it a game? It's my life.
3: This is my life. Why do you think I call it Cruising the Streets?
0: Okay. Shut up. All right, y'all. It's Dini in the morning.

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0: Good morning. All right, so listen, we're here. Didi, also J. Cruz, Trey G, and comedian J.J. Williamson. Hey. We got $1,000 we're about to give somebody with our $1,000 minute game. Before we do this, according to what I am reading in a new survey, they said if there were 25 hours in a day, 25% of people said they would do this with that extra hour.
2: Sleep?
0: Nope. Oh, I would. We would on this show.
2: Obviously.
0: Oh,
2: yeah, look over vacation spots.
0: No.
3: Spend time with my wonderful children.
0: No.
2: Eat.
0: Get that one extra hour in.
3: Drink.
2: Oh, no. Workout?
0: There it is.
2: Workout. Yeah.
0: They say workout.
2: You know what? Yeah, I can see that.
0: Me too. If you give me one extra hour, I bet I could work out. I think.
3: That's an excuse.
0: Although, no, I have to, yeah.
3: I love going to the gym.
2: You should be ashamed of yourself.
0: Did I see you yesterday or the other day at the gym?
2: Yeah.
0: Yeah. What were you doing? The Stairmaster?
4: Stairmaster.
0: Okay. I'll
4: be killing my ass.
5: Stairmaster be killing you.
6: It's time to boss up with a bag. You got the answers. We got that bread. $1,000 all for you with the $1,000 mini game. Exclusively on DD in the Morning.
0: This is Mia. Hey, Mia.
7: Hi.
0: How
7: you doing?
8: Mia.
0: So tell us about you, ma'am. Like, tell me something that no one knows. Like, do you have an interesting habit? Are you double jointed or anything?
7: No, I actually never broke a bone before. So
0: you
7: that's
0: never broke a bone? There it is. That's an interesting thing.
2: Damn. Did you play outside?
7: Yeah.
0: I didn't break anything except a toe when I got older.
2: Me neither, Mia. I ain't never broke nothing. Me neither, Mia.
0: JJ, what you break?
2: My arm.
0: Oh, damn.
2: Yeah.
0: All right.
2: That's why my mama walked up.
0: So, Mia, that's an interesting one. What about this? Do you have kids?
7: Yes, I have a little girl. I have one daughter.
0: Oh. How old is she?
7: She's two.
0: Oh, it's almost a fresh baby. She's been on the planet 2 years.
2: Fresh baby?
9: A fresh baby.
2: Mm-hmm. Like a fresh
0: human.
2: Oh, God.
3: They just came out.
0: She still smell brand new.
2: Like your car. Yeah, like your car.
0: That's a brand new human.
2: Are you and her pops still together, Mia?
7: Yes, we are.
2: Hey, come
0: that's
2: on.
0: Nice.
2: How long y'all been dating? How long y'all been talking?
7: We've been together for 8 years.
2: Ooh, I know that's right.
0: Okay.
2: Man, like some wedding bells around the corner.
0: Sure got the baby now. Okay. Well, let's spin this wheel and here we go.
10: DG. J. Cruz. JJ from the SIP.
1: Trey G.
10: JJ from the SIP. $10 on it.
2: Hey, Trey, when you say wedding bells, he say nothing.
9: Oh.
2: usually they're like,
9: oh, God.
2: She's like, no, I don't know about that one. All right, man, we can finish get this money real quick. Now, look, if you don't know the answer, please say pass. If we got time, trust me, we're going to come back to it, all right?
7: Okay.
2: Let's get this early morning money. What type of vehicle do you own?
7: A Honda.
2: Okay, how long have you had it?
7: For 2 years.
2: Sierra is married to which athlete?
7: Russell Wilson.
2: There it is. Name one of LeVar Ball's son. LeVar Ball's son.
7: Lonzo Ball.
2: There it is. Oprah is catching heat for talking about which late singer?
7: Whitney Houston.
2: So, Liz, how old is Drake?
7: Pass.
2: Okay, what was the sixth question I asked you? Number six.
7: Oprah Wilson?
2: Uh-uh.
7: Oh, pass.
2: Okay. Who on the morning show has the nickname Alexa?
7: Alexa?
2: Me?
7: J.D.?
2: There it is. What does HOA stand for?
7: HOA pass.
2: Okay, damn. Spell the word sobey.
7: Pass.
2: Okay, dear. How old is Drake?
7: 39.
2: There it is. What was the sixth question I asked you?
0: 7 out of 10. Not bad at all. Here is what you missed. You missed this one. What was the sixth question that JJ asked? The sixth one was, how old is rapper Drake?
2: Yep.
0: Mm-hmm. You missed this one. What does HOA stand for? Homeowners Association. And the word sorbet is spelled S-O-R-B-E-T. So, you got 7 out of 10. You're going to get $10 every correct answer. We add up to $70. Yep. But you spun the wheel and got extra what? What'd she get? Extra what? You got $80. $80.
2: Come on, man. Come on, Mia.
0: Do us a favor. Tell everybody the show that gave you a shot at $1,000.
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5: Okay, guys, we need to have a conversation about Soulja Boy. Hey, good morning. It's Didi in the morning. Jay Cruz is here, Trey G, and comedian JJ Williams. So, did anybody see what Soulja Boy now is saying? They said Soulja Boy is floating the idea of starting his own award show. So you would have the BET Awards, MTV Awards, the Oscars, the Soulja Boy Award, the Tonys,
14: the Emmys,
15: the Tonys, and Soulja Boy,
5: and the Soulja Boy Award.
15: Soulja Boy, yeah. So yeah. One of them don't fit.
5: Yeah.
15: One of them don't fit.
5: Soulja Boy, though, guess what he said? He is floating the idea of starting his own award show for rappers who never got their credit, he says. Right?
15: Okay.
5: He named himself.
15: Okay.
5: He didn't get credit. He said Chief Keef.
15: Okay, yeah, Chief Keef ushered in a whole, like, drill generation.
5: Right.
15: Heck yeah.
5: So he's saying he needs an award.
15: Yeah.
5: Kodak Black.
15: Yeah. Wow. Yeah, yeah. Kodak is not widely celebrated for whatever reason. They forget about Bill Capri. Uh-huh. But I think it might be the drugs, okay. Honestly. But he is the voice of a young generation.
14: Right.
15: Okay. Oh, yeah.
14: Right.
15: Hey, man.
16: So this was.
14: Okay, if you're going to give out any, I say this, give out, Soulja Boy is giving out, again, awards to those rappers who never got their credit. Twista.
16: Sure.
14: Twista to me should get one for rapping so fast.
15: I can make you a celebrity overnight.
14: Yeah. For the how fast he rap. Okay.
15: I would love
14: one.
15: It.
14: I think that this guy right here should get an award.
15: That's
14: Soulja.
15: Is that me?
14: Jake Juan. Yeah. Okay, wait. You couldn't remember
15: the club
14: getting tips. And think about it. What's his name? Song was based on this.
15: Ooh.
14: The country artist who just had
15: That's why he needs an award.
14: What do y'all think?
15: I like that.
14: Okay.
15: I like Jake Juan.
14: Right,
15: yeah.
14: Here's another one I thought of. You're going to give awards, right, to rappers who never got their credit. This one needs one.
15: Buddha Spanky Leg.
14: Come on.
15: GM Boy.
14: Come on.
15: Buddha Spanky Leg.
16: People still doing it.
14: Yeah,
15: shout out to GM Boys.
14: Okay,
15: I'm with that one.
14: Okay, here's another one, y'all. Again, Soulja Boy starting out his own award show for rappers. This guy right here, because it's still played and everybody loses their mind.
15: Who is this?
14: DJ Cool. What is it, Cool? Who is it again?
15: Cool Herc?
14: Yeah, I think so.
15: Cool Herc?
14: Yeah.
15: Okay, okay. One of the founders of hip-hop.
17: Yeah, for sure.
14: Come on.
17: My gosh.
14: Everybody, you know, come on.
17: He's still in the club.
14: That's still in the club. So that should get an award.
17: Absolutely.
14: All right, another one right here.

0: have any other hits?
1: No, they did. They had a couple. They ran off with this song a little bit, though.
2: A little though.
1: This started off in Dallas, the Dougie D.
2: Yeah, okay. For sure.
1: They kind of ran with it. Shouts out to them folks, though.
0: All right, so again, if he's going to give away awards to certain rappers who never got their credit, and this one here, and this is the last one I got, and then y'all can throw me what you want, but these were some of mine.
1: Yeah, okay.
0: This one right here, she didn't get her award, but she needs it because a dance was started. Come on.

0: Kay Wayley.
1: Yeah.
2: People don't realize that's Kaya too. Right.
3: That's Kaya too. You ain't lying.
0: Nobody is giving her an award.
3: Yeah.
0: So, I mean, I'm just saying, anybody got any more? Any rapper that you think should get an award? Because Soulja Boy says there are some that need one.
2: Sure.
1: Noriega.
0: Okay.
2: Noriega. The podcast.
1: Not the podcast. Don't do that. He was a rapper at first. Component Noriega, okay. Both of them right there.
0: Why do you say that? Why?
1: Because they had classic albums. Mm. They molded a generation.
2: Okay. I know Noriega.
0: All right. Hey. Anybody got any other rappers?
2: You know what? I would honestly say, and I don't think this man gets enough credit. Mm. I think he got passed up at the BET Awards. Wale.
0: Really? Okay.
1: That's a good one.
2: Wale does not get enough credit. He does not get the credit that he deserves.
1: I got my drop about Juel Santana.
2: Juel Santana?
1: Oh my God. You guys are tripping.
0: I think so.
1: Jim Jones.
2: Nah, he get enough credit.
0: Yo Gotti.
3: Okay,
2: Yo Gotti get enough credit.
0: Okay, Yo Gotti.
2: He get enough credit.
0: Hey, who else would y'all say?
3: Mike Jones.
2: Mike Jones.
3: Back then, they didn't want me.
2: Mike Jones literally ran the game at one point.
0: Yeah, you're right. Yeah,
2: people don't give him enough credit.
0: That's a good one. Who else? Any other rappers that you say, oh my God, we need to give them an award?
4: Kid Cudi.
1: He's won awards.
0: Okay, all right.
1: Paul Wall for sure.
3: How about Meems? This is why we hot.
0: Hold on a second. This is why we hot. Hold on a second. You guys, we just really can't.

0: talking about
1: Tracy, come back to the mic. She
0: canceled herself. She walked out.
1: Hold on. What's with Kid Cudi? You yelled Kid Cudi.
2: There's a whole generation of alternate rap and hip hop that, yes, Kanye has been given credit for, but Kid Cudi kind of pushed a little bit more in the 2010s.
3: Okay.
4: So. Sure.
1: Day and night. All right.
0: I say Lil Boosie.
3: I agree.
0: But you gotta take the love off his name because he ain't Lil Boosie no more. Boosie and Webby? Yeah. Oh, that was a time, boy.
3: Yeah, those are some rappers.
0: You had to beat her.
3: I agree.
4: Okay.
0: I got one. Plies.
3: Plies. Now, that's a good one.
0: Plies should get a little bit more credit than what they deserve. Come on now. Yeah. Pretty Ricky probably should get a little bit more credit than what they deserve.
1: All right,
0: hold on.
1: I'm
0: just saying, man.
1: Okay, this is the ones he says that didn't get no love. Pretty Ricky just got love on a Versus.
0: Sure, but they didn't get enough.
1: Yeah. Well, shouts out to Soulja Boy for the idea, starting his own award show for rappers who never got credit.
0: I like it.
1: It's
0: Petey
1: in the morning.
5: At the count of three, I want everybody in the place to be to make some noise if you're down with me. One,

in the place if you got real hair, real fingernails. If you got a job, you going to school, and you don't need nobody to help you handle your business, make some noise. One, two, three.

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0: I like that song, y'all. I do, but I've got to stop everything. I understand. I know it. I know. Hold on.
3: Stop it.
0: This hot topic's about to be good. This is about to be good. Did y'all hear who's getting ready to get in the ring?
4: Mm-mm.
0: Forget Floyd Mayweather getting in there or who else could get
3: Mike
0: in
3: Tyson?
0: There.
3: Mike Tyson?
0: Oh, hell no. Hell no. This is bigger than that.
4: Roy Jones.
0: This is bigger than that.
3: Bigger than both of them?
0: All of that.
4: Dang, wow. That's big.
0: Who's the heavyweight champ right now? Is it Fury?
4: Tyson Fury,
0: yeah,
4: probably.
0: Yeah, Tyson Fury.
4: Javante Davis is a good name.
0: Is he still boxing? I thought he had so much legal trouble.
4: No, he's boxing cool. Outside the ring.
0: All right, let's get into our hot topics. Come on.
5: Crazy, scary, and hilarious. Hot topics.
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0: 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We're powered by purpose. Did you see the man now who has issued a warning about vapes and hookahs and things like that?
4: Mm.
0: His hospital bed.
7: If I see you with a vape, I'm throwing that away. If I see you on my story with that, I'm going to pull up and snatch that touch on my story and throw that away. Throw them away, man. Y'all be like me. Like, look at this, man. Fluid from them damn vapes. All them fluids from them damn vapes. Throw them away from me, y'all.
4: Fluid in his lungs. He was attached to like an IV drip, and it was basically dripping the fluid from the vape from his body, wherever it was from.
8: He should have told everybody where he got his vapes from.
4: That might be it too. Cheap gas station.
8: Yeah, that's what I'm saying. You over here like, I see you with vapes. Where'd you get yours from?
0: Now, you know, I love hookahs. You know, I love smoking hookahs.
4: Pass me the hookah.
8: And now they got portable ones, these little
0: What'd
8: ones.
0: What'd you say, Trey?
4: Baby, pass me the hookah.
0: I love that song. I love that song.
4: Okay. Pass me the hookah.
8: They got portable ones now,
0: I don't
8: baby.
0: Want a portable hookah. I like the
8: I didn't ask you if you wanted one. I'm telling you, they have them now. You could take them with you.
4: Oh, damn.
8: Man.
0: That was some needless information I didn't need.
4: Oh,
0: but anyway.
4: God.
8: Whatever.
0: All right, listen.
8: It was good.
0: But I do like hookahs. And I like to do, have y'all ever done the bubbles with your hookah? Where you can make bubbles like.
4: I hate that sound, bro.
3: Yeah, for real.
0: No, I blow bubbles with it.
4: Oh, you blow bubbles with bubbles?
0: Like, you know how them kids and they have, what are those bubbles? You know, and they will just.
4: Man, you ain't no little kid, man. Get on
0: That's
4: somewhere.
0: That's a grown person way to have fun with bubbles.
4: Hell nah.
0: All right, you know what? I'm going to post this.
4: Grown
0: ass. I be knowing what I'm doing with them bubbles.
4: You got a mortgage. Talking about playing with bubbles.
8: Bubble time.
4: We got real bills out here, man.
0: I love bubbles. Okay, fine. Hey, Niecy Nash, let's talk about her.
4: Yeah, so Niecy Nash is talking about friendship. I think she actually makes a really good point. I think today's generation, we call damn near any and everybody our friends. She said you got to be mindful of the people that you have in your circle.
9: We have to redefine the word friend. Because when most of us started developing our friendships, we were young kids and most of those relationships were defined by trauma and drama, right? They didn't pick me for the team. I need somebody to take up for me. Someone so want to fight me after school. Well, when you become adult, if the only thing that people can respond to is the drama and the trauma, that's really not your friend. Did you mention me in a room that I wasn't in? Huh? Right? Did you advocate for me if it meant you had to share the spotlight? Huh?
0: Mm-hmm.
9: Did you know something and you let me fail because you didn't want to give me the cheat code? Huh? Mm. Come on now.
0: She said, huh?
4: Yeah.
0: That's a good point.
4: And that's real, yeah, ain't it?
0: Is.
4: That's real.
0: Think about it.
10: I remember back in the day, a couple of years ago, LL Cool J did an interview, man. He said, man, you don't have a lot of friends. You have associates.
0: Associates, yeah.
4: Yeah, facts. Everybody ain't your friend. Everybody ain't your partner.
0: Damn, you sound like my mom.
4: Oh,
0: and
4: God.
0: A song.
4: That's a rapper.
8: Your mama
4: was a rapper.
0: Yeah.
4: Shout out Mo 3.
0: Yeah, she said.
8: Hey.
0: Hey, that stands for Mom 3.
4: Mom 3, right?
10: Yeah.
8: Shut up.
3: Pat 3.
0: No, but she did. She used to always say that. Everybody ain't your friend and all that. She always tell me to be careful.
10: Everybody ain't your friend, man.
0: Hey, but Niecy is right about bonding on trauma. I've heard Cruz say that about certain friends, right? And you have a friend who passed away and you always get in trouble a lot on things.
8: Yeah, I have a thing for broken people. Like, I'm drawn to them. People that come from, I don't know, it's just they're more honest usually. You know, people who've been through stuff.
4: Yeah.
0: Mm-hmm. Well, and is that what you're bonding over? Because you feel like
8: I think that's why. You look at you, girl, broken as hell.
4: Damn. He stuck that knife in your side real slick.
10: Yeah. Hey, look, it's broad daylight.
0: He don't realize. He be trying to stab me, but I'm going to shoot his ass. Listen, hey, Orlando and they were fighting. Let's talk about the fight.
8: Hey, this is ridiculous. Orlando Brown is stepping in the ring with another ridiculous person at this point. Ray J's just gotten ridiculous. They're two ridiculous people that about to duke it out.
3: Just slap me with money on a dead homies, bro. That's not cool, bro. You lucky I let that slide, bro.
6: Can y'all,
3: bro? That's 100 up. Now open up the 100.
6: No,
3: show all the 100.
6: No, it's none of your business.
3: It's just 100 up front.
6: Manny,
3: 100 up front.
6: Shut up.
0: Stop. Wait. Y'all know what's going on. So Orlando Brown
11: right.
0: and Ray J are going to get in the ring and fight.
11: Yes.
8: Correct.
0: They had, what, a weigh-in, and then Orlando threw $100, a wad of $100 at him?
11: Slapped him with
4: it. He slapped him
0: so
4: with
0: clearly it.
4: It
0: was a wad of 100 ones.
11: That's what Ray J yeah. alleged.
0: It was only $100?
11: You know how you put the 100 in front, 100 in back, but the rest of it filled out with ones and $2 bills?
0: Wow. Not $2 bills.
11: It's hard to get a $2 bill.
0: Y'all don't watch this fight?
11: Hell no.
8: No. This is going to be entertaining.
0: Hey, listen, coming up, we're going to shut the show down.
11: Somebody's lung going to collapse.
0: It's Dee Dee in the morning.
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0: First and foremost, we give all glory and thanks to God. Without him, none of this would have been possible. On behalf of the Faye Brown Blackwell Juneteenth Festival, Family Legacy, and KZWA 104.9, we want to say thank you from the bottom of our hearts. Thank you to the Lake Charles community for showing up, showing love, and making history with us. Some of you came early and stayed from 10 a.m. until 8 p.m. in the hot sun, and we do not take that support lightly. Thank you to the City of Lake Charles for allowing us to bring this first historical Juneteenth celebration downtown. Thank you to the Sheriff's Department and all law enforcement for standing guard and working through the heat to help keep everyone safe. Thank you to our sponsors, corporate partners, downtown businesses, vendors, food trucks, volunteers, employees, committee members, artists, DJs, performers, hosts, speakers, family, friends, and every single person who had a hand in making this event possible. 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This event was for the community, and we're working hard for our community. Anything that we may have gotten wrong this time, we're going to work diligently to correct and improve next time. We're learning, growing, and already planning to make it even better. We truly believe that Faye Brown Blackwell will be proud of this historical downtown Juneteenth celebration. 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Lake Charles, you showed up and showed out. So get ready, because we plan to be right back downtown next year. In 2027, Juneteenth is going to be on a Saturday, and we're believing that it's going to be even bigger and better. So again, thank you, Lake Charles. Thank you, Southwest Louisiana. And thank you to everyone who made this historic day possible. With love and gratitude from the Faye Brown Blackwell Juneteenth Festival, Family Legacy, and KZWA 104.9.
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2: 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How's it going, base man? You ready to do this? All right, we are done. But what did we learn today? JJ, do you remember anything?
5: I do, man. I learned that LeBron James has officially departed from the Lakers and looking for a new team. Mm. Who will he go to?
2: Whose jersey do I have to buy now?
5: Yeah. You got burned up.
2: I know. I then went through the league following this man.
5: Yeah. you got 13 LeBron James jerseys. Yeah.
2: Let me see. Cruz, what you remember?
6: So we learned that Jennifer Lopez is arguing why breakups are not a sign of failure, but she failed to make that argument.
2: Ask me. What about you, Trey?
7: We also learned that Young Miami, she is facing a lot of criticism on social media for her past support of Diddy, but she's also supporting Carmelo Anthony at the same time as well.
2: Yep, we also learned, everybody, the power grid on the East Coast, they're saying, you got to be worried about it. Because it's reached capacity. We learned about that. And then we also learned all about the fact that Chris Brown owes $13 million to the woman who worked for him who got bit by his dog.
7: Damn. Hades.
2: He owes her $13 million. All right, listen, tomorrow on the show, get ready. We got a dope discussion for you. We got cash with our $1,000 mini game, laughs, hot topics, and more. So make sure you meet us right back here on DD in the Morning.

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loves you back. Hey, good morning. What's going on, Southwest Louisiana, and those of you listening thereabout? I'm your boy, LaVert, the bass man, and I am so excited to be with you wherever you may be today. Look, we got a whole bunch of things going on today. One, it's National Chicken Wing Day, and KZWA is celebrating National Chicken Wing Day over at Wang Sisters. That's right. KZWA and the Oak Park Neighborhood Alliance will be celebrating National Chicken Wing Day at Wang Sisters. I'll be going on from like 12 p.m. to 6 p.m. I'll tell you more about that a little bit later in the show. But right now, I do want to take some time out to take care of you. You got a birthday? Anniversary? Request? I don't know. Maybe you want to be like John Hampton and hear your name mentioned across the airwaves. Whatever it is, give me a call at 337-491-0966. I can't wait to hear what you've got to say. Now, it is Way Back Wednesday here at KZWA, and I'm taking you all the way back with this one. It's Marvin Gaye asking a very important question. Where are we going? 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

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That's Johnny Taylor with Disco Lady. I'm your boy, LaVert the Bassman. It is 10:16 on the dot. You know what that means. It's time for the birthday shout out. Hey! Celebrating a birthday today are two of my favorite set of twins, Nehemiah and Obadiah Tezano. Happy birthday, y'all. Happy birthday to Blaine Celestine, one of the greatest bass players in Lake Charles, Michael Walls. Happy birthday, buddy. Happy birthday to Tim Rafferty, Anne Marie George, David Eugene Wilson, Jasmine Brown. Oh, Crystal Johnson. Happy birthday, baby. Happy birthday to Junior. I'm talking about Lawrence Robbins II. Happy birthday, buddy. Happy birthday to Patricia Brooks, Sydney Williams, and the fastest man on three legs, Sean Harris. Happy birthday, buddy. You also happen to share your birthday with Missy Elliott. She turns 55. Chloe Bailey turns 28. Carl Lewis, 9-time Olympic gold medalist, turns 65. Evelyn Champagne King turns 66. She's a musical disco legend. Adele Givens, longtime stand-up comedian, turns 66. Amanda Seals turns 45. Dan Aykroyd turns 74. Pamela Anderson turns 59. Liv Tyler turns 49. And Buss It Baby Plies turns 50. Happy birthday, everybody. So what about you? You got a birthday? Anniversary? Request? I don't know, maybe you want to be like Robin Hayes and hear your name mentioned across the airwaves. Whatever it is, give me a call at 337-491-0966. I can't wait to hear what you've got to say. And from those of us at KZWA and David Sylvester, we wish you a happy birthday.

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That was Kehlani with Folded. I like that song right there. I'm your boy, Levert the Bassman, and it's time for me to let you know about your local weather. It's currently 10:30 in the morning, 89 degrees outside, partly cloudy skies, and it's still going to be hot and humid day. But we will see a mixture of sun and clouds around the first half of the day into the early afternoon hours. Highs are going to top out into the lower 90s once again, and the heat will continue with humidity to help fuel our afternoon and evening storm threats. Now, unlike our usual pattern this week, it's going to be a little bit different. Storms will be developing to the east and slowly move westward, and heavy rains, frequent lightning, and some gusty winds will be the biggest concern with any strong storm. But the threat of severe weather remains low for our region. Now, this unsettled weather pattern, it's going to take shape and stick around for a little while as afternoon and evening storms are possible right through the end of the work week. Highs will come down a few degrees each day as we remain close to normal, but the extra cloud cover and afternoon storms, they're going to help to keep us just a little bit cooler. I'm Levert the Bassman. That's your local weather. Come back and see me at about a quarter before the hour, and I'll let you know everything going on in the world around you. But right now, it's Way Back Wednesday, and I'm taking you all the way back with this one. Tell me if you remember this, or if you feel like this at times. You remember when you had nappy hair? When you was a little nappy-headed boy or girl? I know I do. It was yesterday. It's Stevie Wonder with I Wish on KZWA 104.9.

0: KZWA 104.9, that is Grand Bands reminding you to take it easy. Don't worry about it. You just take it easy. Hey, God got that. I'm your boy, LaVert the Bass Man, and it's time for me to let you know everything going on in the world around you. Starting in Hollywood, actor and activist Danny Glover, he's come out and announced to the world that he has Alzheimer's disease. While NFL player Calais Campbell's brother is charged with murder after his mama was found dead. Meanwhile, at the Legion of Doom, the Trump administration lifts restrictions on Anthropic's Claude model after cybersecurity alarms, and I'm promising you that is not a good thing. With Victor Willis, who co-founded The Village People and co-wrote YMCA, he's dead at the age of 74. Speaking of, former child actress Devine Chase, she died on June 16th. Well, we just found out why. Her cause of death for the 35-year-old actress was AIDS, acquired immunodeficiency syndrome. According to one online medical examiner, records from this week listed that she died from chronic polysubstance abuse, while listed under other significant conditions. She was also known for voicing Lilo in Lilo and Stitch and her performance as the little girl in The Ring. After her death, Los Angeles Hospital, her father confirmed that she died from complications from bacterial meningitis, a blood infection. She was homeless and was living in Los Angeles with her boyfriend. And he says that she was struggling with drugs since the age of 13. And here in the here in Lake Charles, Louisiana, civic leaders are moving to crack down on fights and loitering with teenagers at the event center over down at the civic center. Here's my issue with that. Where are they supposed to go? The kids that you mad at for fighting down at the civic center, where are they supposed to go? What place do you have in place for them to go? You mad at kids for being kids. You was fighting at that age too, bruh. All of y'all were. All of us were fighting at that age. They were kids. Some of your best friends became your best friend because of fights. Provide them a safe place for them to go where they can be kids, and that will end all that. I'm LaVert the Bass Man, and that's what's going on in the world around you.
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2: First and foremost, we give all glory and thanks to God. 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Thank you to the Lake Charles community for showing up, showing love, and making history with us. Some of you came early and stayed from 10 a.m. until 8 p.m. in the hot sun, and we do not take that support lightly. Thank you to the City of Lake Charles for allowing us to bring this first historical Juneteenth celebration downtown. Thank you to the Sheriff's Department and all law enforcement for standing guard and working through the heat to help keep everyone safe. Thank you to our sponsors, corporate partners, downtown businesses, vendors, food trucks, volunteers, employees, committee members, artists, DJs, performers, hosts, speakers, family, friends, and every single person who had a hand in making this event possible. Whether you donated, served, performed, set up, cleaned up, gave directions, helped a vendor, supported a business, prayed for us, or simply showed up, we appreciate you. This event was for the community, and we're working hard for our community. Anything that we may have gotten wrong this time, we're going to work diligently to correct and improve next time. We're learning, growing, and already planning to make it even better. We truly believe that Faye Brown Blackwell will be proud of this historical downtown Juneteenth celebration. Her legacy was felt in every smile, every song, every dance, and every moment of unity. Lake Charles, you showed up and showed out. So get ready, because we plan to be right back downtown next year. In 2027, Juneteenth is going to be on a Saturday, and we're believing that it's going to be even bigger and better. So again, thank you, Lake Charles. Thank you, Southwest Louisiana. 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

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That's Vito with Little Things. 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It's the question of the day, but right now is Way Back Wednesday. And this is KC and the Sunshine Band with Shake, Shake, Shake. Shake your booty. And while you shaking your butt, I'm gonna go ahead and learn to read again. Or at least make my tongue lose weight. It's heavy this morning.

0: KZWA 104.9. We had to sprinkle a little Jesus in there for for the Christians and us heathens. I'm your boy, Levert the Bassman. And it's time for the question of the day. Hey! And if you'd like to participate in the conversation by answering the question of the day, all you got to do is give me a call at 337-491-0966. Download the KZWA app or answer me right down there in the comments section below. I can't wait to hear what you've got to say. And the question of the day? Well, that's super simple. What's the last book you read, huh? What's the last book you read? The last book I read from beginning to end was, last week or so? It was Howard Zinn's History of the World. History of America. That's the last book I read, and I'm about to start another one. So, what's you? What's yours? What's the last book you read? And I know you're going to say the Bible. Don't say that. Half of y'all ain't even read one book in the Bible, let alone the Bible itself. Don't say that. What's the last book you read? Give me a call at 337-491-0966. 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I can't wait to hear what you've got to say. And the question of the day? 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
1: It's a book named Rooted. It's it consists of some of the components of the Bible. Once you read the very first little chapter, you're going to get so into it, and it teaches you things that you've never known and some of the things that you've already known.
0: Huh. What's the name of that book again?
1: Rooted. Reverend Talbot brought it to our church over at Greater St. Mary. And he encouraged us, a bunch of our small groups, to read it. Uh-huh. And everybody was really fascinated about this book. Try it yourself. Rooted.
0: Well, thank you for introducing it to us, man. We appreciate you. 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
0: Yes, sir. Thank you. Have a blessed one.
1: You too.

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That's Lucky Day with Nowhere Fast. This next one goes out to Miss Latig. It's Little Beaver with Party Down on this Way Back Wednesday.

0: Hey, KZWA 104.9. That is Meechie with Cowboy Boogie. I like that right there. I'm your boy, Levert the Bassman, and I figured it's a good time to revisit the question of the day, which is brought to you by Rain Realty. So if you're thinking of buying or selling, visit rainrealty.luxury or call 337-426-9777. Question of the day, super simple. What's the last book you read, huh? What's the last book you read? Well, Miss Selena says, the last book I read was George Orwell's 1984, and it feels very relevant in 2026. Kui says, Our Voices, Our Vicious Oath by N.E. Davenport. King Rue says, Adversity for Sale by Jeezy. Flawless says, Master of the Pivot by Kayla Thompson. And this one says, What's Eating You by Dr. B. Sirius. It's an excellent read on parasites and how they operate inside the body. Oh, this one says, No Mexicans, Women, or Dogs Allowed on the Rise of Mexican Civil Rights Movement by Cynthia E. Orzoco. Before that, I read Freedom is a Constant Struggle by Angela Y. Davis. Both of those are great reads. That's theirs. What's yours? What's the last book you read? Give me a call at 337-491-0966. Download the KZWA app to send me a text or answer me right down there in the comment section below. I can't wait to hear what you've got to say. And at the top of the hour, that's the All Request Lunch Hour, where I'll play what you say.
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4: First and foremost, we give all glory and thanks to God. 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Thank you to the Lake Charles community for showing up, showing love, and making history with us. Some of you came early and stayed from 10 a.m. until 8 p.m. in the hot sun, and we do not take that support lightly. Thank you to the City of Lake Charles for allowing us to bring this first historical Juneteenth celebration downtown. Thank you to the Sheriff's Department and all law enforcement for standing guard and working through the heat to help keep everyone safe. Thank you to our sponsors, corporate partners, downtown businesses, vendors, food trucks, volunteers, employees, committee members, artists, DJs, performers, hosts, speakers, family, friends, and every single person who had a hand in making this event possible. Whether you donated, served, performed, set up, cleaned up, gave directions, helped a vendor, supported a business, prayed for us, or simply showed up, we appreciate you. 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We're learning, growing, and already planning to make it even better. We truly believe that Faye Brown Blackwell will be proud of this historical downtown Juneteenth celebration. Her legacy was felt in every smile, every song, every dance, and every moment of unity. Lake Charles, you showed up and showed out. So get ready, because we plan to be right back downtown next year. In 2027, Juneteenth is going to be on a Saturday, and we're believing that it's going to be even bigger and better. So again, thank you, Lake Charles. Thank you, Southwest Louisiana. And thank you to everyone who made this historic day possible. With love and gratitude from the Faye Brown Blackwell Juneteenth Festival, Family Legacy, and KZWA 104.9.
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I like that right there. I'm your boy, Levert the Bassman, and you just stepped into the beginning of the On Request Lunch Hour, brought to you by the Foundation House, located at 720 Enterprise Boulevard, open Monday through 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Because I'll be playing your request. Matter of fact, this first one goes out to Miss Kathy LaMelle. I want to thank you for letting me be myself. 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

0: 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We got Miss Kathy LaMelle dancing. Now it's time to make Eddie Fry dance. Eric Fry dance. 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
1: They still call it the White House, but that's a temporary condition, too. Can you dig it, CC? To each his reach, and if I don't cop, it ain't mine to have. But I'll be reaching for you, because I love you, CC. Right on. There's a lot of chocolate cities around. We've got Newark, we've got Gary. Somebody told me we got L.A. And we're working on Atlanta. You're the capital.
2: Hey, you know.
1: My breath all up around your neck. Hey, CC, they say you jive and game and can't be changed, but on the positive side, you're my piece of the rock, and I love you, CC. Can you dig it? Hey, we didn't get our 40 acres and a mule, but we did get you, CC. Yeah.

players to ladies. The last percentage count was 80. You don't need the bullet when you got the ballot. Are you up for the downstroke, CC? In Chocolate City. Are you with me out there? And when they come to march on you, tell them to make sure they got their James Brown pass. And don't be surprised if Ali is in the White House. And Reverend Ike, Secretary of the Treasury. Richard Pryor, Minister of Education. Stevie Wonder, Secretary of Fine Arts. And Miss Aretha Franklin, the First Lady. Are you out there, CC? A Chocolate City is no dream. It's my piece of the rock. And I dig you, CC. God bless Chocolate City and its vanilla southern.

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That was Parliament with Chocolate City, and apparently I played the wrong song. It's supposed to be this one by Zapp and Roger on KCWA 104.9.

0: KZWA 104.9. That is Zapp and Roger with Chocolate City. I like that. I'm your boy, Levert the Bassman, and we got about 15 minutes left in the all-request lunch hour brought to you by the Foundation House. Located at 720 Enterprise Boulevard, open Monday through Friday from 11 a.m. to 2 p.m. And on the menu today, Eddie Earl said they done whipped up some smothered turkey necks, smothered ribs, meatball stew, fried pork chops, garfish, catfish, rice and gravy, green beans, mac and cheese, red beans, corn and yams. If any of that sounds good to you, born and raised on the playground is where I spent most of my day. If any of that sounds any kind of good to you, head on over to the Foundation House. They're right down the street at 720 Enterprise Boulevard, open Monday through Friday from 11 a.m. to 2 p.m. Pick you up a plate and keep your radio station on KZWA 104.9 because we are playing your request. Coming up in a few moments, we got you some David Sylvester, some Secret Weapon, some Johnny Guitar Watson, Jeff Red, Barcaz, Harold Melvin, and the Blue Notes, and a whole lot more. 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
7: Thanks, DD. I sure appreciate you. 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
0: Hey, how you doing, Miss Elverna?
1: I'm good. How are you?
0: I'm all right today. What can I play for you, sugar?
1: I'm going to dedicate this one to you. Secret Weapon Must Be the Music.
0: Aw, well, thank you kindly. Aww. I sure appreciate you. Seriously. Tell everybody what station you love. Got me blushing.
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0: Thank you, sugar. I sure appreciate you.
1: 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Thank you.

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1: Call me Cal.
0: Good morning, Doc. How you doing?
1: All right, man. Let's hear a little Johnny Guitar Watson, man. A little top five for you, a little real motherfucker.
0: Oh, oh, yeah. I'm going to put that on.
1: Yeah, let's head on over there. Let's head over there to Houston.
0: You know what? We going right now. Tell everybody what station you love.
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0: Yes, sir. Thank you kindly.
1: The Bass Man.
0: Yeah.
1: All right, thank you.

0: 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That's a good request right there. That's a good one. I like that. I'm your boy, LaVert the Bassman, and we got about 15 minutes left in the on-request lunch hour. And that's brought to you by the Foundation House. They're located at 720 Enterprise Boulevard, open Monday through Friday from 11 a.m. to 2 p.m. And on the menu today, Eddie Earl said they got smothered turkey necks, smothered ribs, meatball stew, fried pork chops, garfish, rice and gravy, green beans, mac and cheese, red beans, corn, yams, obtuse, rubber goose, green mousse, guava juice, giant snake, birthday cake, large fries, chocolate shake. If that sounds good to you, head on over to the Foundation House. They're located down the street at 720 Enterprise Boulevard. 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
2: First and foremost, we give all glory and thanks to God. 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Thank you to the Lake Charles community for showing up, showing love, and making history with us. 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Thank you to the City of Lake Charles for allowing us to bring this first historical Juneteenth celebration downtown. Thank you to the Sheriff's Department and all law enforcement for standing guard and working through the heat to help keep everyone safe. Thank you to our sponsors, corporate partners, downtown businesses, vendors, food trucks, volunteers, employees, committee members, artists, DJs, performers, hosts, speakers, family, friends, and every single person who had a hand in making this event possible. 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We're learning, growing, and already planning to make it even better. We truly believe that Faye Brown Blackwell will be proud of this historical downtown Juneteenth celebration. Her legacy was felt in every smile, every song, every dance, and every moment of unity. Lake Charles, you showed up and showed out. So get ready, because we plan to be right back downtown next year. In 2027, Juneteenth is going to be on a Saturday, and we're believing that it's going to be even bigger and better. So again, thank you, Lake Charles. Thank you, Southwest Louisiana. And thank you to everyone who made this historic day possible. With love and gratitude from the Faye Brown Blackwell Juneteenth Festival, Family Legacy, and KZWA 104.9.
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0: 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It's your boy LaVert, the bass man, and I got my friend in the studio. What's up, Shatrika?
7: How are you?
0: I'm doing well. How you feeling?
7: I am good. Hot outside, but I'm good.
0: It's hot in here, too. I think the air conditioning broke again.
7: Awesome. I'm just passing by just to wish everyone out there a good day listening to KZWA. And as always, I want to make my request for Superwoman. Because you know how it is. I have to be that superwoman to be out there in the community doing what I do. Shatrika Williams, once again.
0: I like that, girl. Your song starts now.
7: Thank you.

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Now let that guitar fall in. Oh, yeah.

0: been turning up. Yeah.
1: Turn it up.
0: Come on. Turn up that bass.
1: Kick, kick.
0: Oh, yeah.
1: Come on, turn it up, bass. Come on.
0: Now, look here. I want that guitar to fall in on that. Turn it up now. Oh, yeah.

0: 104.9. Who's this?
1: Vince Neil, what's up, my brother? Your number one Pocatier fan.
0: What's going on, Soul Train? How you feeling?
1: Well, it's all good, man. How you doing today?
0: Man, it's hot. The air conditioning done broke again.
1: Oh, man, last week I heard you fussing about that, man. They got tightened up, bro. They gonna lose their bet.
0: You ain't never lied. What can I play for you today?
1: I'm telling you now, you got to tighten up. Let them know. Just let them know, man. Back where I'm looking.
0: That part.
1: Hey, my brother. Hey, man. You know, the sun is out here, right? It's hot.
0: Yeah, yeah.
1: You think you can play The Sun Is Here by Sun?
0: Yes. Yes, I can. I can play that just for you. Tell me what station you love.
1: Spaceman. And well,
0: 104.

mic was on. My bad. Excuse me. Look, coming up next, this next song goes out to Gravedigger. 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
1: This is Christy Love Bass, man. Happy Independence Day.
0: Happy Independence Day to you, too.
1: I want you to play some Willie Hutch, what you're going to do after the party is over, some Tyrone Davis. I want you to play Where's I'm Going to Hide in One Room, Marvin Sees.
0: Uh-huh.
1: And some Isaac Hayes.
0: Uh-huh.
1: And some Willie Hutch, What Is I'm Going to Do After the Party is Over.
0: Oh, you got good requests, and I'm going to play every single one of them. Tell everybody what station you love.
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WA 104.9. That's Willie Hutch with What You Gonna Do After the Party. That was a request from Christy Love. You asked for some Marvin Cease. I couldn't find a clean version of that one, so I can't play it, but I'm gonna see if I can find one for you. 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Today is National Chicken Wing Day, and we're celebrating by celebrating some of the chicken wings in the city, specifically Wang Sisters. That's right. Oak Park Community and us here at KZWA are celebrating National Chicken Wing Day by heading out.

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0: CWA 104.9. That's Isaac Hayes with Good Love. I like that. Boy, y'all got me sounding like the Gentle Giant in here. Speaking of, hey, Gentle Giant, why don't you introduce this next song right here?
1: Hey, bass man, I don't know about you. I know it's way back when, but I'm looking for a little bit of love and happiness. The Reverend Al Green, right here on KZWA 104.9. Take it away, Reverend.

Gentle Giant, you got them sounding real good, Doc. You got another one in you. Uh-oh. Well, yeah. Oh, your mic not on. You got another one, Doc.

0: 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That's Earth, Wind, and Fire with Les Groove. I like that. Shout out to the Gentle Giant for those requests right there. And if you like that kind of music, tune in every Sunday from 4 p.m. to 8 p.m. for Great Golden Groove Show with the Gentle Giant. Ah, he'll play you the music that Grandma and Grandpa didn't tell you about. I like that. Look, oh, okay, I'm gonna take a phone call real quick. 104.9, who's this? And don't cuss, you're live on the air.
1: Paulette, good afternoon. How are you, little big brother?
0: I'm hot. The air conditioning done broke again. How you feeling?
1: Oh, Lord, don't tell me that. I'm blessed. You know, could you please play A Woman's Word by Alicia Keys for all the sisters that are really doing it?
0: I sure can.
1: Holding it down.
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1: 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Just think about that and keeping Miss Blackwell's dream alive and put Lake Charles, Louisiana on a map, baby. And the hardest working man in radio, my little big brother, the bass man. Nobody told you today I love you. I mean to sit here on purpose and I hope I'm the first one to tell you that. Gotcha.
0: I love you too, sugar. Have a blessed one and stay cool out there. It's hot.
1: You too. Thank you. You too. Bye-bye.
0: Bye.

0: 104.9, who's this?
1: Thanks, man. This is Miss Woods.
0: Hey, Miss Woods, how you doing?
1: Good. Can you play So In Love by Curtis Mayfield?
0: Yes, I can. That's
1: And I also want you to tell my young man out there, I'm so in love with him. He knows who he is.
0: Ooh, I'm sure gonna tell him. Tell everybody what station you love.
1: 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I'm in love with you too, baby.
0: I love you too, but your secret admirer loves you more. Yeah.
1: Thank you.
0: You're welcome. Have a blessed one.

0: person as Curtis Mayfield was so in love. From Miss Woods to her secret boo thing. Now look, Miss Woods, your secret boo thing called while that song was playing. He said, "Hey, bass man, can you play this for my boo? Don't tell her what it is." So I said, "Okay." So I'm going to play the song he requested for you right after this. 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
4: First and foremost, we give all glory and thanks to God. 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Thank you to the Lake Charles community for showing up, showing love, and making history with us. Some of you came early and stayed from 10 a.m. until 8 p.m. in the hot sun. And we do not take that support lightly. Thank you to the City of Lake Charles for allowing us to bring this first historical Juneteenth celebration downtown. Thank you to the Sheriff's Department and all law enforcement for standing guard and working through the heat to help keep everyone safe. Thank you to our sponsors, corporate partners, downtown businesses, vendors, food trucks, volunteers, employees, committee members, artists, DJs, performers, hosts, speakers, family, friends, and every single person who had a hand in making this event possible. Whether you donated, served, performed, set up, cleaned up, gave directions, helped a vendor, supported a business, prayed for us, or simply showed up, we appreciate you. This event was for the community, and we're working hard for our community. 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We're learning, growing, and already planning to make it even better. We truly believe that Faye Brown Blackwell will be proud of this historical downtown Juneteenth celebration. Her legacy was felt in every smile, every song, every dance, and every moment of unity. Lake Charles, you showed up and showed out. So get ready, because we plan to be right back downtown next year. In 2027, Juneteenth is going to be on a Saturday, and we're believing that it's going to be even bigger and better. So again, thank you, Lake Charles. Thank you, Southwest Louisiana. And thank you to everyone who made this historic day possible. With love and gratitude from the Faye Brown Blackwell Juneteenth Festival, Family Legacy, and KZWA 104.9.
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1: Hey, it's Becky.
0: Hey, good morning. How are you?
1: I'm good. How are you?
0: Ooh, it's hot in here. I think the air conditioning broke again. But that's all right.
1: What again?
0: Again. Good, it's hot. I'm in here half naked. What can I play for you today?
1: Wilson Meadows, It Is What It Is.
0: Literally. It is what it is. 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
0: Thank you, sugar. Have a blessed one and stay cool out there.
1: All right, then have a good one.
0: You too.
2: Baby, I said leave it alone. 'Cause you can't make it do right.

0: 104.9. That is Tucker with Push Up On It. I like that right there. I'm your boy, Lavert the Bassman, and today is National Chicken Wings Day. So if you like chicken wings, it's a good day to celebrate it. Matter of fact, Oak Park, what is it? 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And today they are outside at Wang Sisters. 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Wang Sisters. It's hot in the studio, but their wings are a little bit more spicier than that. I tell you about it. They good, too. So head on over to 1222 Oak Park. Wang Sisters. Get you some wangs. Pick me up some, too. I can't leave the studio. 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I'm going to put my shirt back on because it's hot in here.
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I'm your boy Levert the Bassman, and I just got some terrible news. Mr. Leonard, the founder and owner of Leonard's Food Quarter, has passed away. I don't have any more information other than that. So y'all pray for the family. 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

Service in Lake Charles has issued a severe thunderstorm warning for North Central Lafayette Parish in South Central Louisiana, Southeastern Evangeline Parish in Central Louisiana, Northeastern Acadia Parish in Southwestern Louisiana, St. Landry Parish in Central Louisiana, until 3:30 p.m. Central Daylight Time. At 2:38 p.m. Central Daylight Time, a severe thunderstorm was located over Washington, or near Opelousas, moving west at 25 miles per hour. Hazard, 60 miles per hour wind gusts. Source, radar indicated. Intact, expect damage to roofs, siding, and trees. Locations impacted include Opelousas, Scott, Caringville, Ville Platte, Church Point, Leonville, Palmetto, Morrow, Sunset, Fort Barr, Washington, Grand Coteau, Canton, Catonia, Prairie Ronde, Maynard, Indian Lake, Savoy, Lautel, and Whiteville. For your protection, move to an interior room on the lowest floor of a building. Large hail, damaging wind, and continuous cloud-to-ground lightning are occurring with this storm. Move indoors immediately. Lightning is one of nature's leading killers. Remember, if you can hear thunder, you are close enough to be struck by lightning. Torrential rainfall is occurring with this storm and may lead to flash flooding. Do not drive your vehicle through flooded roadways.

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KZWA 104.9, that was Jane Hancock with Forgive Them. It was a live performance at the Blue Note in Los Angeles. I'm your boy, Levert the Bassman. It is 94 degrees outside, partly cloudy skies, and 2:45 in the afternoon. That means our time together has very quickly come to an end. And you know I never like to leave you without speaking something positive in your life. And with that in mind, I want to remind you of what Jane Hancock just said. Forgive them. They don't know what they're doing. Forgive them. They don't know that you're anointed by God. And he said, don't touch my anointed. Forgive them. Not for them, but for you. And then after you forgive them, go on with your life. They don't need to have access to you. It's okay. See, forgiveness and access are two different things. I can forgive you for everything you did to me, but you no longer have access to me. I can wipe the slate clean. And the thing about a clean slate is the history we had before no longer exists because it has been wiped clean. I forgave you. This is a clean state. We are starting over brand new. And because we are brand new, I don't know you like that. Forgive them. And keep your distance. Access and forgiveness are not the same thing. Yes, I have forgiven you for everything you did. But you no longer have access to me. And they shouldn't have access to you. And if nobody told you today, let me be one of the first. I love you. I love you on purpose, and I mean it. Right now, our hearts, minds, and our prayers go out to the family of Mr. Leonard. Y'all keep them in prayer, okay? 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Tony Woods is coming through the building now, but the air conditioning's off, so I don't know if he's going to be in here for his whole show. I'm ready to get out of here now. 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
1: First and foremost, we give all glory and thanks to God. 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Thank you to the Lake Charles community for showing up, showing love, and making history with us. Some of you came early and stayed from 10 a.m. until 8 p.m. in the hot sun, and we do not take that support lightly. Thank you to the City of Lake Charles for allowing us to bring this first historical Juneteenth celebration downtown. Thank you to the Sheriff's Department and all law enforcement for standing guard and working through the heat to help keep everyone safe. 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We truly believe that Faye Brown Blackwell will be proud of this historical downtown Juneteenth celebration. 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Lake Charles, you showed up and showed out. So get ready, because we plan to be right back downtown next year. In 2027, Juneteenth is going to be on a Saturday, and we're believing that it's going to be even bigger and better. So again, thank you, Lake Charles. Thank you, Southwest Louisiana. And thank you to everyone who made this historic day possible. 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

The National Weather Service in Lake Charles has issued a severe thunderstorm warning for northeastern Jefferson Davis Parish in southwestern Louisiana, Evangeline Parish in central Louisiana, northwestern Acadia Parish in southwestern Louisiana, west central St. Landry Parish in central Louisiana, eastern LN Parish in southwestern Louisiana, until 3:45 p.m. Central Daylight Time. At 3:05 p.m. Central Daylight Time, severe thunderstorms were located along a line extending from Chico State Park to Chitonia, moving west at 35 miles per hour. Hazard, 60 miles per hour wind gusts. Source, radar indicated. Impact, expect damage to roofs, siding, and trees. Locations impacted include Eunice, Oakdale, Ville Platte, Manu, Bazile, Elton, Turkey Creek, Pine Prairie, Chitonia, Bayou Chico, Chico State Park, Savoy, Doral, Allen Parish Airport, Beaver, Riddle, Bond, and St. Landry. For your protection, move to an interior room on the lowest floor of a building. Large hail, damaging wind, and continuous cloud-to-ground lightning are occurring with these storms. Move indoors immediately. Lightning is one of nature's leading killers. Remember, if you can hear thunder, you are close enough to be struck by lightning. Torrential rainfall is occurring with these storms and may lead to flash flooding. Do not drive your vehicle through flooded roadways.

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0: KZWA, it is time for us to spend a hot minute with our mayor. Hot minute with Mayor Marshall. The mayor wants you to know that the city of Lake Charles is hosting the American flag history display from now until Saturday, July 4th, near the Arcade Amphitheater along Gill Street. Now, you need to come on by. 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Her number is 491-1542, 337-491-1542. 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

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It's going to get hot around here in about an hour when K-Dub takes over. So I thought I'd give you a love song right quick. Here's Bruno Mars. 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
1: First and foremost, we give all glory and thanks to God. Without him, none of this would have been possible. On behalf of the Faye Brown Blackwell Juneteenth Festival, Family Legacy, and KZWA 104.9, we want to say thank you from the bottom of our hearts. Thank you to the Lake Charles community for showing up, showing love, and making history with us. Some of you came early and stayed from 10 a.m. until 8 p.m. in the hot sun, and we do not take that support lightly. Thank you to the city of Lake Charles for allowing us to bring this first historical Juneteenth celebration downtown. Thank you to the Sheriff's Department and all law enforcement for standing guard and working through the heat to help keep everyone safe. Thank you to our sponsors, corporate partners, downtown businesses, vendors, food trucks, volunteers, employees, committee members, artists, DJs, performers, hosts, speakers, family, friends, and every single person who had a hand in making this event possible. 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We're learning, growing, and already planning to make it even better. We truly believe that Faye Brown Blackwell will be proud of this historical downtown Juneteenth celebration. Her legacy was felt in every smile, every song, every dance, and every moment of unity. Lake Charles, you showed up and showed out. So get ready, because we plan to be right back downtown next year. In 2027, Juneteenth is going to be on a Saturday, and we're believing that it's going to be even bigger and better. So again, thank you, Lake Charles. Thank you, Southwest Louisiana. And thank you to everyone who made this historic day possible. With love and gratitude from the Faye Brown Blackwell Juneteenth Festival, Family Legacy, and KZWA 104.9.
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0: after DD wraps it up. Check out The Baseman. He's got your weather report. He's got news from around the world. He's got some encouraging words for you. Baseman steps in at 10. 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
4: First and foremost, we give all glory and thanks to God. 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Thank you to the Lake Charles community for showing up, showing love, and making history with us. Some of you came early and stayed from 10 a.m. until 8 p.m. in the hot sun. And we do not take that support lightly. Thank you to the City of Lake Charles for allowing us to bring this first historical Juneteenth celebration downtown. Thank you to the Sheriff's Department and all law enforcement for standing guard and working through the heat to help keep everyone safe. Thank you to our sponsors, corporate partners, downtown businesses, vendors, food trucks, volunteers, employees, committee members, artists, DJs, performers, hosts, speakers, family, friends, and every single person who had a hand in making this event possible. Whether you donated, served, performed, set up, cleaned up, gave directions, helped a vendor, supported a business, prayed for us, or simply showed up, we appreciate you. This event was for the community, and we're working hard for our community. Anything that we may have gotten wrong this time, we're going to work diligently to correct and improve next time. We're learning, growing, and already planning to make it even better. We truly believe that Faye Brown Blackwell will be proud of this historical downtown Juneteenth celebration. Her legacy was felt in every smile, every song, every dance, and every moment of unity. Lake Charles, you showed up and showed out. So get ready, because we plan to be right back downtown next year. In 2027, Juneteenth is going to be on a Saturday, and we're believing that it's going to be even bigger and better. So again, thank you, Lake Charles. Thank you, Southwest Louisiana. And thank you to everyone who made this historic day possible. With love and gratitude from the Faye Brown Blackwell Juneteenth Festival, Family Legacy, and KZWA 104.9.
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WA. All right, y'all. Got through a Wednesday. It's all downhill from here. Hey, how was your Wednesday? I'm willing to bet today was a great day. It was a good day for you. Thank God for it, all right? Talk to you tomorrow if you tap in just about 3 o'clock. I sure would appreciate it. Enjoy your Wednesday night. It's been a good day.

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1: First and foremost, we give all glory and thanks to God. 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Thank you to the Lake Charles community for showing up, showing love, and making history with us. Some of you came early and stayed from 10 a.m. until 8 p.m. in the hot sun, and we do not take that support lightly. Thank you to the City of Lake Charles for allowing us to bring this first historical Juneteenth celebration downtown. Thank you to the Sheriff's Department and all law enforcement for standing guard and working through the heat to help keep everyone safe. 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We truly believe that Faye Brown Blackwell will be proud of this historical downtown Juneteenth celebration. 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Lake Charles, you showed up and showed out. So get ready, because we plan to be right back downtown next year. In 2027, Juneteenth is going to be on a Saturday, and we're believing that it's going to be even bigger and better. So again, thank you, Lake Charles. Thank you, Southwest Louisiana. And thank you to everyone who made this historic day possible. 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